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1: Well, you might be right. 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
3: I've been stuck around my mom's basement all winter long, dude.
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1: Oh, yeah. And there's probably a group of friends that are hanging by the lake this week.
2: Yeah.
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2: If I was a part of that friend group, I'd call him Duncan Froznuts.
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0: Bax and Nagel. 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

0: Hey, it's Hank from Tudor House Liquors. Join Pat Kelly this Wednesday at around 2:15 for Pat's Pets. Pat will be joined by Mary Ann from the Thomas J. O'Connor Adoption Center with a dog or a cat or who knows what's going to come through that door. A rescue animal looking for a permanent home. 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
0: 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Yeah.

0: Hey, it's Hank from Tudor House Liquors. Join Pat Kelly this Wednesday at around 2:15 for Pat's Pets. Pat will be joined by Mary Ann from the Thomas J. O'Connor Adoption Center with a dog or a cat or who knows what's going to come through that door. A rescue animal looking for a permanent home. 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
1: I'm not a bad guy. I work hard and I love my kids. So why should I spend half my Sunday hearing about how I'm going to hell?
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0: Rock 102, Springfield's Classic Rock. It's 5:35. And Tom Petty with Bax and Daigle on Rock 102. It's going to be a mix of sun and clouds today. It's going to wind up being fairly nice. High of 85. Tonight, mostly cloudy, low of 60. And then for tomorrow, cloudy, but then partial clearing and a high of 90, if you can believe that. About 52 degrees right now in downtown Springfield. Today, we've got some letters.
1: What kind of letters?
0: You're going to like this one.
1: All right.
0: I think if anyone's going to like it, it's going to be you, Steve.
1: Is it really?
0: Yeah.
1: Oh, is it one from these disgruntled listeners that we have? Or?
0: No, it's from a big fan, but he's given us something that I think you can take home with you.
1: All right.
0: Okay?
1: I hope it's something good.
0: Oh, it's good.
1: All right.
0: You'll love it. It's that and a lot of other stuff this morning, too. It's 5:36 on Rock 102.
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1: Mix of sun and clouds today with a high of 83. It is 53 right now in downtown Springfield.
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2: Somehow you still care about what's happening in Hollywood. So, from Tinseltown, 3,000 miles away, it's Steve Nagel's Hollywood Trash.
1: Oh, man. All the greats go. Jazz saxophonist Sonny Rollins, known for his work with the Rolling Stones, passed away at the age of 95.
0: Makes you think.
1: Yeah, I don't know. I don't know if it's a little young.
0: Well, I mean, Sonny had done more than his share of stuff during his career.
1: His publicist confirmed the news, and Rollins' website also announced his death. Rollins, who released over 60 albums and won 2 Grammys, retired in 2014 due to pulmonary fibrosis. The legendary musician's net worth was estimated at $3 million, and he sold his catalog to Reservoir Media in 2023. Rollins, born in 1930 in New York City, had a storied career that included overcoming personal challenges and making significant contributions to jazz music. He's another one of these guys that doesn't get the clout of all the people that he's ever worked with or wrote music for or, you know, collaborated with.
0: And you'd be stunned by how many of those guys are out there that have gone virtually nameless, but you recognize their music right away if you heard it.
1: Hootie and the Blowfish.
0: Hootie died?
1: No, he didn't die. Hootie and the Blowfish hit big on their return to the American Music Awards stage with a medley. Did you see the American Music Awards?
0: Sadly, Steve, I had other things going on.
1: The 52nd American Music Awards in Las Vegas, rising rock alternative artist Somber brought his mother as his date and won multiple awards.
3: Hey, okay. Mom, you want to come to the American Music Awards with me? I'm not very good with girls.
1: His mother, Brenna Serfati, works for AMFAR, an AIDS organization. Somber
0: she works for AMR. Shouldn't she be in the ambulance driving around?
1: I was going to say, well, you know, nights and weekends. It's a good way to pick up extra scratch.
0: Sure it is.
1: Somber thanked his fans and family in his acceptance speeches and encouraged others to follow their dreams. He performed his hit single Homewrecker under a rain machine and is set to start a tour in Mexico City.
0: It's a song about a 2-foot hot dog that you can only get at Autumnist Farms.
1: I like that. It's the Homewrecker. Put it in my mouth. Chef from South Park.
0: Like with the chocolate salty balls.
1: Yeah, right. You put the Homewrecker in your mouth. But Hootie and the Blowfish, you know, making a big appearance.
0: Well, it's about time. Had I known, I would have tried to stay awake for that.
3: What? Can we sing our song, Hold My Hand? Hold my hand. Remember that from the 1990s, before I did country music?
0: I don't know if you're more Hootie or Blowfish.
1: I'm more of the just the blow. There's no fish. There's no fish in what. Let's see. I don't even know who these people are. Global group Cat's Eye, spelled with a K.
0: Sure.
1: Won all 3 nominations at the American Music Awards, including New Artist of the Year and Best Music Video for Gnarly. The group, now performing as 5 members, expressed their excitement and gratitude in their acceptance speech, thanking reporters and HYBE chairman Bang Si Hook.
0: Oh, yeah. Bang Si. Bang Si Hook.
1: Sometimes I wonder why I even bother reading any of these stories. You know what? Here, let's just read the headlines to you.
0: Sure.
1: And you'll see if this even resonates with you at all. Blue Lock Chapter 347 spoilers and manga plot leaks listed.
0: I heard a lot of words, but didn't follow the language.
1: Paul Walter Hauser reveals Fantastic Four salary for Mole Man.
0: I could pass that up.
1: Joy Taylor thinks there'd be drive-through abortions if men could give birth.
0: I don't think so.
1: A drive-through? Come on.
0: I need an abortion and a large orange drink.
1: Yeah, what are you adding that to the menu?
0: Can I get honey barbecue sauce, please?
1: And an evacuation, please.
0: I don't think there's a drive-through service, even for men.
1: Superman's Euphoria cameo gets clarification from James Gunn.
0: Okay.
1: DC Studios co-chair James Gunn has confirmed a Superman cameo in HBO's Euphoria Season 3, Episode 7.
0: Superman?
1: Yeah, the cameo features a David Corin Sweat Superman statue in the background of a scene between Sharon Stone's character and a network executive set in Gunn's actual DC Studios workplace. This meta reference aligns with the show's star-studded cast. It's just a statue.
0: I see.
1: It's not even like the real Superman.
0: Not really Superman.
1: I was going to say, I don't think that was a superhero show.
0: I don't believe it is.
1: Yeah.
0: To the best of my recollection.
1: Ludacris recently provided an update on the status of the upcoming film Fast Forever. During an interview at the 2026 AMAs, he admitted to not having seen a script for the final installment of the Fast and Furious franchise. The final installment? Oh, man. Out of the 15 movies that they made, I was hoping they'd go for another 15 more.
0: Why did I think that all the previous 15 iterations of this film series all said this is the final one?
1: I think I'm exaggerating on 15 because I never really followed the series, but there's too many of them.
0: And I think they've all promoted themselves as, this is the final one.
1: The film,
0: we're never going to do this again.
1: Yeah.
0: I don't care how much money gets on that. Oh, look at all that money.
1: Ah, man. We can't just leave a pile of money sitting there.
0: Might as well make another Fast and Furious movie.
1: The film is scheduled for March 2028, but filming would need to start by the end of 2026 for that timeline to be feasible.
0: Yeah, they got
1: to
0: go fast and furiously.
1: Yeah, speed it up a little bit, huh? Speed up this script.
0: This is not fast enough nor furious enough.
1: I'm surprised they haven't used ChatGPT to write the script for them, because you could basically do that. There's enough of those movies out there, and there's enough online reviews and chatter and scripts that you could just ask, hey, ChatGPT, write me another crappy Vin Diesel script.
0: You don't think they've already tried that?
1: They probably have.
0: I'm sure they will.
1: I'm sure Fast and Fear, whenever that came out, if you correlate... Yeah, that's when Fast and Furious jumped the shark.
0: when
1: ChatGPT got debuted, and whatever movie was out in that franchise at that time,
0: right.
1: That's when it went downhill. There's a true concern among fans that Kim Kardashian is taking too many pills a day, 33 pills a day for the supplements.
0: Really?
1: Right? Yeah.
0: Well, she was had something to say.
4: Oh my God, the last time I swallowed this much anything was when Ray J gave me the Polish sausage that comes with its own drink and that sex tape you can purchase on YouPorn for $39.95.
0: And no straw.
4: I think it's called Kabusta.
0: Caitlin?
5: Well, I never got that down and dirty with your mother, Chris Kim, but she once gave me the deep throat cookie monster.
0: Uh-huh.
5: D is for Nookie. Dookie. D is for Dookie. That's what it is.
6: That's good enough for me.
5: Yeah. I down-chucked the land oysters inside the cowboy stew.
0: What are you trying to say?
5: What I'm trying to say is I whipped her up the batch in the Sandusky squirrel pot. She looked like a frightened pelican eating sour cream from a parsley patch. Ah, your mother. And that is your Hollywood Trash on Rock 102.
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0: It's 6:02 with Bax and Nagel and Rock 102. 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Going to be a mix of sun and clouds today. Absolutely beautiful day, a high of 85.

0: 55. Tonight, mostly cloudy. Low near 60. And then for tomorrow, cloudy with partial clearing and even warmer. High of 90. It's about 52 degrees right now in downtown Springfield.
1: This is Scott Cohen. Red Sox baseball gets back to business tonight. The Sox open a three-game series against the Braves in Atlanta after a three-game sweep of the Royals. Boston lost three in a row at home to Minnesota. The Red Sox will be without Garrett Crochet, who will throw against live hitters for the first time today, and without Roman Anthony, whose hand still hurts. Ranger Suarez will pitch tonight against the Braves, who are currently the winningest team in Major League Baseball. Yankees play on Memorial Day and defeated Kansas City 4-3, and a no-hitter on Monday, the first in the big leagues this year. Three Astros pitchers defeated Texas 9-0. In case you missed it, the Springfield Thunderbirds eliminated from the AHL playoffs on Saturday night. Wilkes-Barre Scranton beat Springfield 8-1 in the fifth and deciding game of their playoff series on Saturday night. Stanley Cup playoffs last night, Carolina beat Montreal 3-2 in overtime. The Hurricanes have a 2-1 lead in the best of seven series. Las Vegas can eliminate Colorado out west with a win at home tonight. NBA playoffs, the Knicks look unstoppable. They beat Cleveland 130-93 to complete a four-game sweep and earn the Knicks a trip to the NBA Finals for the first time since 1999. Out west, San Antonio and Oklahoma City both tied at two games apiece. They'll play Game 5 tonight in OK City. 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
0: Hey, good morning, sports fans. How the heck are you? As most you know, my extrasensory powers of sports prognostication are practically without equal. Are you kidding me? I'm picking winners and losers like someone's holding a gun to my head. Thankfully, nobody is holding a gun to my head because I tend to buckle under pressure. And while I may not always forecast publicly who I believe will and will not be going to the NBA Finals, I think you'd be surprised how often I'm right and how infrequently I'm wrong. Why, just the other day, I was having a totally private conversation with someone who I met to name, where I said, I think the New York Knicks are going to win 11 straight, sweep the Cleveland Cavaliers, go to the NBA Finals for the first time in 27 years. And what just happened? The New York Knicks have just won 11 straight, they swept the Cleveland Cavaliers, and they're going to the NBA Finals for the first time in 27 years. How did I know? I'm hesitant to give away my secrets. Let's just say apparently I saw the future a little bit better than the Cleveland Cavaliers did, and certainly better than Cleveland head coach Kenny Atkinson did after his team lost Game 3 on Sunday when he said, and I quote, "I think analytically, I think we won. I said 3 out of 3 games. We're 2 out of 3 in expected wins. I don't know if you guys follow that, the expected score, we won 2 out of 3. Dude, you just got swept in 4 straight games in the Eastern Conference Finals. You got smoked 130

0: hand over the keys, because that performance by the Cavaliers was absolutely horrible. Unless you follow Kenny Atkinson's analysis of the game, otherwise I suppose it's time to get ready for Game 5. You know, the one that's not going to happen. But hey, and MMI Yappin' Sports brought to you by Rocky's Ace Hardware. 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I'm back. 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
1: You're going to see a mix of sun and clouds today with a high of 83. Tomorrow, more of the same with a high of 87. It's 53 right now in downtown Springfield.
0: Hell of a show in store for you today. Fitzy from TownieNews.com joins us after 8 o'clock because yesterday was the holiday. He'll be with us today. Also, maybe some stuff to give away, too.
1: Are we doing that Metallica
0: nope.
1: thing, or is that,
0: that
1: done?
0: That is done.
1: Wow, that was last week.
0: That was the end of it.
1: All right.
0: So if you're waiting for your Metallica tickets, you might have to get them the hard way.
1: All right. We'll figure out. I'm sure they'll announce a winner soon.
0: So I don't know if you obviously didn't get this. This was sent to me over the weekend.
1: Okay.
0: A dip into the Rock 102 mailbag.
1: All right, let's

0: Let's find out what you have to say.
1: Oh, boy.
0: Mailman.
1: Ding dong.
0: Mail today.
2: This came in just the other day. Greetings, fellas. Actually, it says, greetings, fellow immature men.
1: Yeah.
2: I love the show. Survived the Dave months and have been listening since middle school.
3: Ooh.
2: I'm 41 now. Thank you. I base my life on Family Guy and Seinfeld, so the show is very relatable. For Steve, I just want to say that, no joke, my dad used to get drunk and listen to Roger Miller's Do Wackadoo. He didn't pee in the dishwasher, but the living room window was never out of question.
1: There you go.
2: Bax, that time you were reading a Dom letter, and after every sentence or word, you said, pow! Loved it. Hope you have space for the new flag, which I'm going to give you in just a second. Keep doing the voices, Steve. Baxy, lay off the Rick James nose aerobics. What is he talking about?
1: I don't know. I people seem to think you do a lot of cocaine for some reason.
2: Never. This is just me.
1: It's not a lot of cocaine. It's just a little cocaine.
2: It's not
1: cocaine.
2: Even a little. There's no cocaine. There's no cocaine anywhere in my life at all.
1: Listen, people want to make up their own minds.
2: Anyway, the name of my band, you'll appreciate this, is the Meat Sleeve and the Chicken Skin Duffel Bags.
1: That sounds like a Kim Kardashian thing.
2: It does.
1: Yeah, yeah.
2: Lastly, if you ever want to sell the Kenny Rogers sign, let me know first. Thanks for all you do and put up with open lines. Signed, Rich. Now, he gave us a present that I think you will appreciate.
1: It's a flag?
2: It's a flag. You'll appreciate this one, Steve.
1: Flag with an L, right?
2: With an L.
1: All right.
2: Okay. There you go. Open that up.
1: Uh-huh.
2: There you go.
1: Oh, the Squish Mitten Studio with a giant fig. A fig pouch production. This is absolutely beautiful.
2: Yeah, I don't know where you're going to be able to put that, but...
1: I don't even know if we're allowed to put this up here.
2: I don't know if we can.
1: We had to get rid of that giant ship of dick that somebody sent us before we moved over here because we're in a professional park.
2: You also had to get rid of that blow-up sex doll, too, which was unfortunate.
1: Oh, yeah, I got rid of that. I didn't bring it home and put it in my... closet.
2: No, of course.
1: Use.
2: Why would you do that?
1: I threw it in the dumpster.
2: But imagine, I mean, what a beautiful flag that would be right there. It'd be looking so good on the porch.
1: This is just absolutely beautiful. It's a major award.
2: It said right in the box, fragile.
1: It's from
2: Italy.
1: We got it. Do you got a camera? You can take a picture of this.
2: I do, Steve. Let me see if I can get this right away. Oh, yeah, that is.
1: You get the whole thing in there?
2: I got the whole thing. Oh, I'm gonna post that.
1: Yeah, post that up on the page.
2: Thank you, Rich. He's got his own Shopify page.
1: And it's a good flag. It's not even written on just one side.
2: Oh no, it's gonna flap on both sides.
1: I don't know. I got a flagpole at home that's missing a flag right now. You never know.
2: Well, Steve, you take that home with you. Imagine. Between the Squish Mitten flag and the Kenny Rogers roaster sign, you'll be the talk of the town, as if you weren't already.
1: Squish Mitten Studio. I like it. I love it.
2: I knew you'd appreciate that.
1: I very much appreciate that.
2: There you go. So there's your letter in the mailbag.
1: You know what? Sometimes.
0: Another letter from a monster's day.
1: Finally, a letter that does it that has some positive things to it.
2: Yeah.
1: Most of the time, it's like, you guys need to stop. Well, like you just said, need to stop doing nose aerobics or something stupid like that.
2: For whatever reason, and I don't know where this is coming from.
1: Yeah.
2: Because a couple weeks ago, I did a video where someone suggested that I may be doing a lot of nose beers before these. No, I'm just being performative, just trying to put on a big performance for y'all.
1: Now, we've known people who've done that before.
2: Intimately, a lot of people who have been in this building, but it's not me, and I'm not doing it, but yet for some reason, people are under the impression that I'm doing rails of blow before every show. I'm at my age, no thanks.
1: Correction, not this building.
2: No,
1: the 45 Fisher Avenue building in East Longmeadow.
2: Oh yeah, that was like the Medellin cartel of East Longmeadow.
1: I'm surprised that's how those rodents used to stay alive. They'd pick up the little piles that were left on the floor.
2: Exactly.
1: Yeah, there you go.
2: Yes.
1: All right. Well, thank you so much.
2: That was very nice. It's 6:19 with Bax and Nagel.
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0: 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Every penny raised, apart from a small ticketing fee, goes directly to Rick's Place. 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
1: That's right.
0: It's Steve Nagel's summer kickoff, June 20th. Noon to 3 at Vantage Valley Brewing in Ludlow, brought to you by Dave Minor Exterior Home Improvements, Aqua Pump, Fathers and Sons Garage Door, The Hawkman, and Rock 102 Springfield's Classic Rock.
1: Actually, the only other person who are benefiting from that is that small ticketing fee from that company we have no control over that charges whatever, you know, for the dollar or two.
0: Right.
1: For the ticketing fee. Those are the real scumbags.
0: But everything else is going to a worthy cause.
1: Yeah, absolutely. Are you ready to laugh?
0: Yes.
1: All right. Then maybe we should go to a different radio show, because I don't think this is going to be funny at all.
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4: 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I mean funny like I'm a clown? I amuse you?
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1: Guy finds an old lamp in the desert.
0: Yes.
1: You know how this goes, right?
0: Yes.
1: He rubs it, and a genie pops out.
0: Right.
1: And the genie says the guy has two wishes. And he goes, I always thought it was three wishes. And he goes, check your pants. And the guy looks down, and he goes, whoa, it's huge. And he goes, I've been doing this for a long, long time. That's it.
0: That's it.
1: Yeah, it was just, he already knows what the first wish is.
0: What are the other two?
1: Well, and then the guy goes, I didn't think this many people asked for testicular cancer. It's a really bad genie.
0: Yeah.
1: It's a really he's
0: funny
1: horrible.
0: Guy, huh?
1: Very funny. Oh, I got to push the little thing at the end.
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6: A cool start to our Tuesday morning with some areas of fog. Today will be a nice day with partly to mostly sunny skies. It's also warm too with highs between 80 and 88 and a light breeze with low humidity. Tonight we're partly cloudy and it's starting to get a little muggy as dew points creep up. Lows between 54 and 60. Tomorrow another warm day with highs between 82 and 90 and more of a muggy feel. Otherwise we're under a mix of sun and clouds. With your Western Mass News First Alert forecast, I'm meteorologist Liam Murphy.
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1: Thanks, Bax. Former Mass State Representative and civil rights activist Benjamin Swan has passed away on Monday at the age of 92. Ben Swan served as the former president of the Greater Springfield NAACP, which is now led by his nephew, Bishop Talbert Swan II. He marched alongside Martin Luther King Jr. during the civil rights movement in the 1960s. Bishop Swan said his legacy is woven into the fabric. I followed him in his footsteps. Swan served in the Mass State House of Representatives, representing the 11th Hamden District from 2009 to 2016. He was also an honorary Paramount chef of Bow and Quila in Nimba County, Liberia. Last month, he was honored in Springfield for his decades of work in the community. He has both an elementary school and a street in the city named in his honor. Well, there you go.
0: You know, you got to hand it to Ben Swan. He served this city and the whole community for an awful long period of time. So it's that's a hell of a loss to the city.
1: Yeah, but a good long life, though. You know, 92 years old. I mean, it's always sad when somebody passes away, but
0: he packed a lot. That's 92 years.
1: That's a lot in a lifetime.
0: Yeah.
1: Let's see. Many travelers returning from Memorial Day weekend trips encountered higher gas prices at the pump. Oil prices.
0: Totally unexpected, since high gas prices have been high for the last several weeks.
1: Oil prices. This is from yesterday. Oil prices dropped earlier today, and gas prices decreased by 2 cents over the holiday weekend. The recent change comes amid negotiations between the administration and Iran. AAA projected more than 39 million drivers would travel during the Memorial Day weekend. Why do we still measure gasoline prices in 9/10 of a penny when we're not even using pennies anymore? We're not even like, and then now you're making it fractional.
0: Mm-hmm.
1: And it's been that way.
0: Well, it's always been fractional, but I don't really know.
1: So I looked into it a little bit, and it was something from like the 1930s. When taxes on gasoline were actually fractional portions of a penny.
0: Sure. Boy, those were the
1: days.
0: They
1: don't do it anymore. So why do they list the prices 9/10? Why don't you just say it's $4? Or let's just say it's $4.45 I saw it for yesterday. $4.45 and 9/10. Why not just say $4.46?
0: Well,
1: what's the difference?
0: I'm going on a limb. And I'm going to say this without knowing the exact answer, but it could be the fractional part of an odd number.
1: I see what you're saying.
0: You see what I'm saying? So it
1: yes.
0: doesn't, if you're charging a certain percentage in the tax, then it's going to be a certain amount of the, and if it's there's an odd number, like say if it's a 5% tax.
1: Yeah.
0: Well, isn't it like... odd multiplied by odd or divided by odd is still an odd number.
1: I don't know why we don't like just make everything there. Have you been to these stores where like we're rounding up?
0: Yeah.
1: Because we don't make penny. There's no pennies being made anymore. So we're just going to round up. Nobody ever rounds down.
0: Nobody wants to round down. No one's going to in hard economic times, no one is rounding down except the consumer when they're asked, "Hey, would you like to round up for a charity?"
1: No.
0: And
1: that's another scam going on with the with these, you know, we've talked about that before with the CVS and wherever you go now, it's like, "Hey, don't you want to round up and help a kid with a knife through the head. Right. How many kids are walking around with knives through the heads? It's an epidemic. We got to get rid of the... Don't you want to help get these knives out of these kids' heads walking around?
0: It's like on your taxes when they ask if you want to donate an extra dollar to the presidential campaign.
1: Yeah.
0: Fund. You get out of here.
1: Well, it's not that... I don't know if you've ever read that question, because I've always said no to that no matter what. But the question is not that you want your dollar on your tax return to go to that. They're just asking you if you approve if you want a dollar to go to a presidential campaign fund.
0: To me, that's a matter of splitting hairs. I don't want any dollars associated with me to go to something like that. when there's already so much money being tossed around political campaigns. They don't, they're not going, no one's going to starve right. because for the last 50 some odd years, I've said no.
1: Listen, we've already seen that you can raise money in other effective ways with, you know, telephones that don't get delivered.
0: Right.
1: Converse sneakers, spray painted gold.
0: You are able to raise over $1 billion in less than 150 days.
1: Yeah.
0: Hey. So it seems to me you're okay. You're not hurting for cash.
1: And a cryptocurrency scam.
0: Yeah.
1: We can do all of that stuff.
0: I'm all set with it.
1: Yeah. We don't need to donate a dollar from my tax return to your campaign.
0: I mean, the guy that does my taxes, you know, the dude with the golf tournament. Yeah. You know, he always asks, do you want to donate a dollar? And then he says, wait a minute, I think I know your answer already. And he just says no.
1: What?
0: And the answer is, of course, always no.
1: What kind of tax guy that knows you would even ask you that question?
0: That's the question I've asked him many times.
1: Well, probably because he does so many of them that he probably gets confused by the time he gets to yours. Oh, no, wait, that's the guy that doesn't want the dollar to go. Who? You know what? That's actually a good question. Text us on the Route 10 Tire listen line if you have ever checked yes on that box and why.
0: The third question is, what's wrong with you?
1: Also tell us your mental health history and why you feel that
0: are you on any like a psychotropic drugs?
1: Yes. Have you been taking anything that, gabapentin or what's that other one?
0: Like lithium like that.
1: Something like that.
0: Something to regulate mood and personality.
1: Yeah. So when you actually go and, and they're like, well, you've been donating this dollar for years. I'm certifiably nuts.
0: Voices in my head. We're telling me to donate that dollar to the presidential fund.
1: Do I want to donate a dollar to the presidential fund?
2: Yes. Yes, you do. Yes.
1: Or like with a Son of Sam, where the dog was talking to him.
2: must kill, and also donate a dollar to the presidential campaign fund.
0: David, you must itemize and keep receipts in case you are ever audited by the IRS.
1: And you need to make sure that you have all your tax filings in order. And donate a dollar.
0: And do not rely on extensions.
1: I wish I had a Florida mom still alive, because this would have been awesome. A Port St. Lucie mother is charged with child abuse after police say she drove her car with her 13-year-old son on the hood.
0: Now, which part of this would you say is awesome?
1: You're driving with the kid on the hood. I mean, like, you ever do car surfing before? I mean, this is mom's the driver now.
0: And the kid was how old?
1: 13.
0: Rear facing seat or front forward?
1: There was no seat. He was just sitting on the
0: hood.
1: No booster.
0: Is that legal?
1: Police responded to a report of a disturbance around 9 p.m. on Monday. Investigators say Bridget Olinda Garcia's son became upset that she took his phone away and she was going to leave him at home alone. After a brief argument with the son, Garcia put her three other children in the car and was going to leave their home. As she was backing out of the driveway, Garcia's 13-year-old son jumped on the hood of the car. Police say Garcia continued to back up 200 feet, put the car in drive, and drove another 200 feet with her son on the hood of the car. Investigators say when Garcia stopped the car, her son fell off, injuring his hip, right knee, and foot.
0: Oh, boy.
1: The boy was taken to a local hospital where he was treated for non-life-threatening injuries. None of the other children were injured during the incident. Garcia was arrested and taken to the Port St. Lucie jail for booking.
0: You know, I know you're not supposed to do that, but, like, clearly there was something going on here.
1: Yeah.
0: That this kid was showing signs of he was being naughty.
1: He was being very naughty. And
0: on the other hand, any kid who's on top of the roof of the car and gets stopped right into the and tossed into the water.
1: Yeah, yeah.
0: Do that again. Come on, Mom. Do that again. That was awesome.
1: See, I just take my kids fake water skiing down the street.
0: They
1: get on one of them old plastic discs like we use for the snow
0: sure.
1: in the summertime. We get a little rope in the back of the pickup truck, and they're slip sliding away. They love it. Rainy days are the best.
0: And, you know, the young little bodies tend to recover from broken bones a whole lot faster than an adult would.
1: What's the worst that can happen? A little case of road rash? You'll be all right.
0: Compound fracture is pretty bad.
1: Eh, comp. Nobody's breaking any bones. This is pure skin graft stuff.
0: Oh, I take it back. You're right. No problems at all.
1: Yeah. Hey, I remember there was a family that lived behind us when I lived in New Jersey. And I remember I was a little kid. I was probably like 7 or 8 years old watching this madness go on. It was the Meisters. That was their last name, was the
0: Meisters.
1: The Meisters, right? And the Meisters had this bright red house, and they had this swimming pool in the backyard. Mm-hmm. And anytime Mr. and Mrs. Meister would go away, the kids would have a blowout at that house, jumping off the roof of the house into the deep end of the pool.
0: Were they drinking Meister Browns at the time?
1: Probably. They probably were. But you know, nobody called the police, or even my parents were like, don't ever, they just said, don't ever do something stupid like that. Not look out for the community and actually maybe call the authorities to say, hey, maybe that's, you know, these parents aren't home.
0: Right.
1: And these kids are jumping off the roof of this house.
0: Now, I mean, would your mother have found any hypocrisy in telling the drunken kids across the street to behave themselves when your dad was too busy dropping trowel in the dishwasher?
1: Or dropping trowel in the dishwasher, or
0: setting a rugged gasoline on fire in the woods?
1: Yelling things. I remember the one time he yelled when we moved here. This is like the worst thing about living with a drunk like that. He sat on the porch and he was like, he yelled at the top of his lungs, F you, you Wilbraham a-holes. And now, knowing several people who still live in that town,
0: yeah,
1: I concur with his statement.
0: There's
1: a couple in there that...
0: those are townies. Yeah, they're all their entire lives.
1: It's the townies for sure. You're Pioneer Valley. Oh, man, the sounds of my childhood. Turned me into a great man today.
0: Yeah, look at you now.
1: Your Pioneer Valley forecast today. Going to see some sun early, then some clouds moving in. High of 83. It is 83 right now. Oh, no, wait a minute. It is 54 right now.
0: I get 52.
1: Well, whatever. It doesn't really. Hey, you know what? F you Long Meadow a-hole. I'm Steve Nagel, and that's the news on Rock 102. Ah, yeah.
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1: Going to be sunny to start, then clouds move in today with a high of 83. It's 54 right now in downtown Springfield.
0: So a couple things. First, a little bit of business. Get that out of the way. This week on Baxy's Musical Podcast, my guest has been Dave and Graham Tabb from the band Mad Tabb. This is a band that's been around for quite a while, but they're about to release their second album in September. This is the first signing by In a Nutshell Records. It's a record company that was started by Norwood Fisher from Fishbone. First band he signed, they're phenomenal. And like I said, their first album is coming out in September. They are the first single from that album is already out now, called Awake. It's great. You should definitely check that out on Apple Podcasts, Spotify, YouTube, and on the app. All brought to you by Metro Chrysler, Dodge Jeep, and Ram at Chicopee, and Rock 102, Springfield's Classic Rock. The other thing I want to mention is Friday was the opening of Free Music Friday at MGM Springfield. Great crowd. Weather was like it was cloudy, but it was like a perfect night to be out there.
1: Luckily it was Friday night and not Saturday night. Yes. or Sunday night.
0: Yeah. Even part of Monday morning. They didn't do a Monday morning show either. But I just want to say, this is the first time they've played in the last couple of months. Joe Fazio, their lead singer, had some health issues. That was their first night back, and I got to tell you, they sounded as fantastic as they ever do. So, like, they didn't even skip a beat.
1: Never heard of these guys before. Have you? I think they're kind of new.
0: No, they've been around for quite some time.
1: Wow.
0: I saw them first doing a wedding, if you can believe that, many, many years ago, and Jim and Bob Stanek have continued the magic, and here they are still playing, even after a major, potentially catastrophic health issue. They keep coming back for more, and the crowd was absolutely perfect. So if you were out there, you know what a great time it was, and thanks for joining us out at the Free Music Friday.
1: I'm sure they'll make they'll get to where they want to be.
0: They've already got their schedule well in advance, booked up for the summertime. They're doing just fine.
1: You never know. Things could turn around for them, and they could be booked almost every single weekend throughout the entire year.
0: Dude, they could play
1: 3 or 4 times a week sometimes.
0: They could play anywhere they damn well felt like it, and a crowd is going to follow them.
1: Yeah.
0: And I think the next time they're playing is at the Enfield Town Green coming up in just a couple of weeks. But yeah, they sounded terrific for they were off for like 5 months.
1: Whoa, why are they taking that dive? I mean, how good are they?
0: Well, you know what?
1: Headlining the Enfield Town Green.
0: They're pretty good. You know, they do like a couple of medleys, and like, you know, their fans are like so... Yeah, they're so voracious of this band that they not only know the medley, they know when the song is going to change, that they're singing along. It's very funny. It's actually pretty cool that they're doing as well as they are.
1: You know what it is? Money really does everybody in. Ever since we moved to Long Meadow, I feel like I'm so much better than everybody else.
0: See, I have the opposite feeling. Yeah. I actually feel that, you know, now that we're working in Long Meadow, I feel like I don't belong here.
1: You know,
0: like everybody around here, around this neighborhood, apart from the folks that are, you know, golfing at Franconia.
1: Yeah.
0: Because that's mostly the Springfield people. That's mostly our people. I feel like I'm kind of like a stranger in a strange land.
1: You know, it's weird you say that. You said what you wanted to say, right?
0: Yeah, no, it was
1: right there. All right. So it's weird because people... I still get asked all the time. I had some people over my house on Sunday. They're like, how do you liking the new studio? And the answer is, I love it. It's a brand new place. You can't not like something that's completely brand new. Everything is new in here.
0: Everything.
1: Whatever. And there's minor issues, but that's technical stuff. That has nothing to do with the environment. But to realize where we came from, if you live in squalor almost your entire life, it's like... Little Orphan Annie got picked up from East Long Meadow and brought to Daddy Warbucks' house at the Long Meadow Professional Park. It's like, whoa.
0: You know, it's interesting. I saw this really good documentary that almost follows this exactly the same. Yeah. There were these two Utes living in the city. Mm-hmm. And for whatever reason, They suddenly had no parents. And there was a kindly rich guy, Caucasian fella, who had a daughter. And they had a maid, and they lived in this opulent estate. And they lived in harmony for many, many years. And then all of a sudden, the maid, Mrs. Garrett, started working at an all-girls prep school. Mm-hmm. And that was very different. But man, what a... It's interesting that you can take two young people from the other side of the road and bring them into this kind of situation where there's nothing but opulence and wealth things around.
1: I think I've seen that documentary.
0: Have you really?
1: Yeah, and you know what? After watching that, I realized that the world doesn't move to the beat of just one drum.
0: Well, Steve, what might be right for you may not be right for some.
1: No, but then a man is born.
0: Well, he was a man of means.
1: And then along come two.
0: They got nothing but their genes.
1: But they got different strokes. They got different strokes. They got different strokes to move the world.
0: Ah, yeah. It's just about 6:58 with Bax and Nagel on Rock 102.
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0: It's 7 o'clock at Bax and Nagel on Rock 102. 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A mix of sun and clouds today with a high of 85. Tonight, mostly cloudy, low of 60. Tomorrow, cloudy with partial clearing and a little bit warmer, high of 90. It's about 55 degrees right now in downtown Springfield.
6: This is Scott Cohen. We start with hockey this morning, and in case you missed it, the Springfield Thunderbirds were eliminated from the AHL playoffs on Saturday night. Wilkes-Barre Scranton beat Springfield 8-1 in the fifth and deciding game of their playoff series. The Thunderbirds now look forward to their centennial season, which faces off next October. Stanley Cup playoffs last night, Carolina beat Montreal 3-2 in overtime. The Hurricanes have a 2-1 lead in the best-of-seven Eastern Conference final. Meantime, Las Vegas can eliminate Colorado out west with a win at home tonight. Baseball now. The Red Sox back to work. They'll be in Atlanta to take on the Braves, opening a three-game series. After a three-game sweep of the Royals on the road, the Red Sox lost three in a row at home to Minnesota. Garrett Crochet will throw against live hitters for the first time since his injury today. And the Sox are still without Roman Anthony, whose hand still hurts. Ranger Suarez will pitch against the Braves, who are currently the top team in the major leagues. The Yankees won on Memorial Day, beating Kansas City 4-3. A no-hitter on Monday, the first in the big leagues this season. Three Astros pitchers beat the Texas Rangers 9-0. NBA playoffs, the Knicks look unstoppable. New York beat Cleveland 130-93 last night to complete a four-game sweep and earn the Knicks a trip to the NBA Finals for the first time in 26 years. Out west, San Antonio and Oklahoma City tied at two games apiece. They'll play Game 5 tonight in OK City. 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
6: Hey, good morning, sports fans. How the heck are you? Folks, here's a fact you probably didn't know. Did you realize that up until last night, there had not been a single no-hitter in baseball since September of 2024? It's absolutely true. Of course, there were four no-hitters that year, the first of which involved the Houston Astros in a 10-0 shutout of the Toronto Blue Jays on April Fool's Day that year. Well, that no-hitter dry spell ended yesterday with a 9-0 shutout from Houston over the Texas Rangers. How did it happen? Well, it only took three pitchers to make it happen, starting with right-hander Tatsuya Inoue, who had six hitless innings, followed by three outs pitched by Stephen Okert, followed by rookie Alimba Santa, smoking the Rangers with two perfect innings to win the game and pick up Houston's 17th regular season no-hitter. Can you believe that? A rookie making his major league debut, crushing the Rangers to complete a no-hitter just days after being called up from the minors. And by the way, that gives Houston their fourth straight win, which as of today is the current longest active winning streak in all of baseball. Man, remember the days when the Boston Red Sox had exciting games like that? I vaguely do. I also recall the last time the Red Sox managed a no-hitter. 18 years ago, John Lester, May 19th, 2008, when he pitched a 7-0 shutout to the Kansas City Royals. Why, that was also the night that Jason Veritek broke a major league record by catching the fourth no-hitter of his career. Remember that guy? Jason Veritek used to be one of the most beloved players in Red Sox history. I wonder what happened to that guy. Oh, that's right. He was just reassigned by the Red Sox thanks to the allegedly smartest man in baseball. And yet, for some reason, he currently has no interest in working for a chaotic organizational hellhole like the Boston Red Sox ever again. So yeah, I just took a perfectly great feel-good story about another team achieving an incredible milestone and magically found a way to make it all about the Boston Red Sox instead. Impressive, huh? You bet. 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I'm back. 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
1: It's going to be sunny to start, then cloudy this afternoon with a high of 83. It is 54 right now in downtown Springfield.
0: Fitzy from TownyNews.com will be joining us about an hour from now. Also, we got some stuff to give away. And you know, you never know what's coming up between now and then.
1: Yeah, boatload of surprises.
0: Right? Absolutely.
1: Like it is every day. What a crappy weather weekend. Why is it that we have all this nice weather, and then as soon as, you know, the weekend comes when most people have off, it just turns into a slopping wet bucket of goop?
0: You know, Memorial Day weekend, you know, is supposed to be the unofficial start of summer. You know, we had parades that were all rained out. Some of them took place even in the rain. You got all the backyard barbecues that were supposed to, Barry Krieger spent like the whole weekend making like 15 pounds of egg salad for everybody he knows.
1: Yeah.
0: And, you know, where were all the Memorial Day parties for him and his egg salad?
1: I got to tell you, he did come over to my house on Sunday. And, you know, because what better way to celebrate a 16-year-old's birthday party than by having former anchor Barry Krieger from 22 News grace his presence on everybody with his egg salad? That's the real headliner. That's kind of like us when we do the shortstop.
0: Yeah.
1: The headliner is whatever the meal is.
0: Well,
1: when Barry shows up, he used to be the headliner, but now the headliner
0: is the egg salad.
1: Is the egg salad.
0: Understandable. Totally. And having had the egg salad, I could totally get it. And some of that egg salad was supposed to go to me, but I was in New Hampshire and couldn't receive the egg salad in a timely fashion.
1: I looked at it yesterday, and I'm like, I can't wait another day on this. I'm going to have to consume it. And I took some of that sourdough bread from the Stroop. Stroop, there it is. The place in Suffield who has been, you know, very generous with the raffle prizes and things like that for us. That bread was so freaking good. And

0: it, my kids, another thing we use with that bread, my kids watch this video where you take a block of cream cheese.
1: Yeah.
0: And you put like one of them Lipton French onion soup packets over the top of it.
1: Yeah, yeah.
0: And then you put it in the air fryer for 5 minutes on a piece of foil.
1: Yeah.
0: So it doesn't drip everywhere. And you take it out and you mix it up.
1: Yeah.
0: And then I dip some of the sourdough bread in it. We cut it up in cubes.
1: Oh my goodness.
0: It was so good.
1: Did you toast the bread? Because toasting the bread would have been terrific.
0: You have to toast the bread. And sourdough by itself is not really that great. When it's
1: with something else, it's terrific.
0: Yeah,
1: I don't mind like a sourdough toast. Toast is good. Butter's a good compliment to that. But anytime you put something else on, it's delicious. That sounds fantastic.
0: You either got to warm it up or you got to toast it. And we toasted it. And it came out so good.
1: Now, I would imagine that smearing a big wad of berry-made egg salad on that stuff is even better.
0: Yeah, because him and I, while the kids were gathered around in the kitchen, I had like 15 teenagers at my house on Sunday. It was chaos for a little while.
1: And I thought it was pronounced cow ass. Boy, do I feel stupid.
0: Well, I mean, I kind of felt like one of those, but it's, the kids, it's funny how, like, it's not as chaotic as it was when they were 6 and 7 years old. It's now like they do their own thing. You know, they go out, they play games, they do it. But in the pouring rain, there's nobody going outside. When it's pouring rain outside.
1: So they're all inside.
0: And, you gotta leave them alone. You gotta like just, cause they're teenage. They don't want parents around.
1: It's your house, obviously.
0: Yeah.
1: And you are the head of the house, but you're right. One, the last thing they want is dad hanging around. And the last thing you want is to be listening to the conversations of 15, 16-year-old girls.
0: Well, and boys. There were boys there, too.
1: Yeah,
0: boys.
1: Oh,
0: yeah.
1: Oh, boy.
0: It wasn't one of them parties. There was no, like, spinning the bottles or nothing like that.
1: There was no make-out games, none of that stuff.
0: They were playing that what are you meme game.
1: They're still young enough to still be good kids.
0: Yeah, yeah.
1: That's going to change.
0: And, I treat them, you know what it is? I treat them like royalty when they all come over anyway. I made sliced roast beef sandwiches. Probably one of the better things I've ever made.
1: Really?
0: Yeah. I went to Restaurant Depot over in Chicopee.
1: Yeah.
0: On Friday, and I got a giant side of ribeye. Now, they have like the full price ones in the meat case there. And it's like, you're talking like $160-something for this giant thing of meat.
1: Sure.
0: But if you go to the end of the aisle, right near the seafood section in the restaurant depot, whatever it's called, they have like a discount rack. It's like stuff that's almost near the sell-by date.
1: Right.
0: You know, even though it's all wrapped in shrink wrap and all that stuff, it was 30% off.
1: Yeah, okay.
0: So I got it for like $128 for this entire thing. And if I figured if I had went and catered that or got somebody to make food, it would cost just as much.
1: Probably more.
0: Or more to do that. So I did that. Saturday, I took it out. I prepped it. I did the whole little mustard wash to it. Put some onion. I like onion a lot.
1: Yeah, yeah.
0: But it makes a good au jus, too.
1: Hell of an au jus.
0: When you drip the drippings on it. And I have a meat slicer, which I finally used. Like myself, I lent it out to a couple of people already that have like sliced bacon and stuff on it and whatnot.
1: Right.
0: It's a life changer.
1: Really?
0: Yeah. You can slice it so thin you can't even see it.
1: Well, how do you know it's there?
0: Well, I just assume. But it's, it was awesome. At first I did onions on it. I did a whole pan of onions.
1: And probably a whole lot safer than using like a mandolin slicer with like half your fingers in the onions.
0: Yeah, you definitely got to be careful when you're using this thing because it can be very, it's got safeguards on it, but

0: still got to pay attention to what you're doing. But you can't do it hot. I had to cool it off. So once it's cooked, then you kind of let it sit out for a little while, cover it with foil, let it sit out for a while, let all the heat go off of there.
1: Right.
0: And then you put it in the fridge probably for like 2 hours, and it kind of firmed up enough where you can slice it.
1: Mm-hmm.
0: And then I made my own au jus with that, and then dumped it over the top of the pan. So it was like you were having hot roast beef sandwiches.
1: Whatever happened the old days, you just give them a bag of Doritos and let them rip into that?
0: I don't know. Maybe I'm
1: would have saved yourself $160.
0: Spoiling these kids. Spoil. No, but then ever the people bring other food. So, you know, we had a ramen noodle salad. That was good.
1: Right.
0: It's like ramen noodle, like coleslaw. You ever have that?
1: I have.
0: It's you don't even cook the noodles. You let it
1: crunchy.
0: They
1: start off crunchy, but they soften up in the dressing.
0: They soften up because you're mixing coleslaw mix into it. And
1: right.
0: All that stuff. That was pretty good.
1: That's good.
0: A friend of mine brought mac and cheese. That was always, that went quickly. Kids love mac and cheese.
1: Homemade mac and cheese?
0: Homemade mac and cheese.
1: Man,
0: that's like that, I don't know, she uses Asiago cheese or something in it. It's so freaking good.
1: Sure.
0: And then what else did we have? We had, there was something else there that we did. Oh, I made the onion. I made a big giant pan of onions. If you just take a whole big pan of onions.
1: And yeah.
0: Slice them up real thin on the meat slicer. Couple of sticks of butter in there.
1: Right.
0: And then season it with whatever seasoning you want. You wrap it tight with foil and you stick it in the oven at 350 degrees for like an hour and a half.
1: Oh boy!
0: And the butter just melts all over those things. It's not quite caramelized onions, but it's pretty close.
1: Good. Now, so and then you had the egg salad.
0: And then the egg salad, but yeah, that was like the accent of the thing. And then, but you know how when you cook for people, I didn't even get to eat.
1: Yeah, that were the leftovers?
0: Oh, there was plenty of leftovers. There was leftovers.
1: You just didn't get a chance to eat then.
0: I didn't get to eat then. And then Barry, you know, while the kids are opening the presents and all that stuff, he's like, we should get some of that egg salad. So I got some of that sourdough bread. We toasted up the bread, made some of the egg salad. Why don't we always talk about food?
1: I don't know. You know, we start off talking about the weather on Memorial Day weekend, which was total crap, but then you had to bring the party inside. Now, if you brought the party outside, would have been a totally different party. But, I mean, these kids got very well fed, which, you know, if you're throwing a party, I'm thinking, where are the bathrooms and what kind of food you're serving? That's when I go to a party, those are my two questions.
0: Well, actually, that's where I set up the food in the bathroom. I usually set up the
1: right in the tub,
0: the buffet table.
1: Was a tub filled with, like, say, an onion dip?
0: No, the tub was used for the drinks.
1: Yeah,
0: you know, because you got to put the Mountain Dew and the Dr. Pepper in there somewhere.
1: Right.
0: So you put that in the tub, and then I had a whole buffet. I put a little table in there right next to the toilet.
1: Yeah.
0: People love grabbing food.
1: You put out your clam dip in a toilet. I'll tell you what, that'll go pretty quick.
0: Yeah. Listen, I'm telling you, don't knock it till you try it, Bax.
1: I'm not knocking nothing. I'm just wondering how come I didn't get a where did my invitation come?
0: You want a Nagel bathroom buffet? You're more than welcome to come over and have a Nagel bathroom buffet. It's a new trend. I saw it on TikTok. It's got to be true.
1: Well, I've been working all day. I left your meatloaf in the other room.
0: Do you really? All right, I didn't invite you. Do you really want to come over to a house full of teenagers on a Memorial Day weekend?
1: I'm pretty sure I'm busy that weekend.
0: Yeah, that's what I'm getting at. That's kind of what I'm getting at. And the only reason my adult friends come over is because they know that I'm going to be cooking something good. And they're like, ooh, give me some of that Nagel bathroom buffet.
1: Is Barry coming over? I'll be over in 10 minutes.
0: Yeah, look at ooh, what's this scrubbing bubbles we can put on our ice cream sundaes later?
1: It's 7:23 at Rock 102.
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6: Rumors spreading around in that Texas town about the shack outside the game. You know what I'm talking about. Just let me know if you wanna go to that home out on the range. They got a lot of nice girls. I'm racing.

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1: Fitzy from TownyNews.com coming up after 8 o'clock, brought to you by Next Gen Roofing. Just remember what they do, what they just remember that they do this every single day. I gotta get that smooth out of my
2: every
1: mouth.
2: Every single day. You just gotta talk like this, Baxter. It's every single day. So you can say it easier when you put a little accent to it.
3: That's what your mother said last night, Trebek.
2: That's right. We do this every single day. That's what we do.
1: Gotta Sean Connery that thing up.
2: Yeah. I'll take anal bum covers for $600. that's album covers.
1: Anyhow, so there's all of that.
2: Yeah.
1: What were you going to say?
2: I wasn't going to say.
1: Did you have something?
2: I went to the movies yesterday. Up in Hadley at the. That's actually a nice movie theater up there.
1: Sure it is.
2: And for all the malls that have kind of gone by the wayside, there's actually a lot of activity going on at that one because you got a Planet Fitness there, you got the go-kart place inside, you got the roller rink upstairs, you know, the Interskate 91. But I went and saw this terrible, terrible movie called Obsession.
1: Okay.
2: Have you seen any trailer?
1: I've heard of it, but I haven't gone out to the theaters to see it.
2: First of all, I didn't even think there were that many movies playing. There were so many movies playing yesterday, and obviously the place was busy. And
1: right.
2: And I'm thinking, you know, my perception of like a movie theater would be like only the popular movies are being. You know, people are watching them. This theater was almost full.
1: Okay,
2: with people. It's like a slasher film type of thing.
1: Sure.
2: And it's this guy who like wants this girl that he likes to love him. So he makes a wish on some kind of like toy that he picks up from a magic shop, or like one of them tarot spirit shop things.
1: Mm-hmm.
2: And then the girl becomes like so obsessed with him. That she will not leave him alone, and it was actually very it was a creepy story, but the acting was terrible in it. The whole thing was just ridiculous. It was one of those movies where the main character,
1: mm-hmm.
2: you're just like, all right, dude, you should have called the cops after she killed the first friend of yours. Just logical things that that you should have been doing all along throughout the movie, and you would have never have ended up in this particular spot.
1: All right, but if he had done that, and the movie ends after like 15 minutes.
2: Yeah.
1: You got another hour, 45 minutes to fill.
2: Yeah, you know what, though? I mean, we should really like kind of rethink the way we've done movies in this country. Like, Pretty Woman would have been over in 25 minutes if he was driving a minivan instead of a Porsche. You know, he would have been like, oh, I got to get back to my wife and kids.
1: Right. Or if he had contracted syphilis or gonorrhea.
2: Yeah,
1: like
2: yeah.
1: That could have been, like, you know, like that happens in the real world.
2: Yeah, because you don't think Julia Roberts didn't have a case of the crotch crabs after all? I mean, come on. She's a popular hooker.
1: It's an occupational hazard back then, in the 80s.
2: Just ridiculousness in the whole thing. To the point where people were laughing at this movie. Like, people were laughing in the theater because the acting was just so terrible.
1: Yeah. That's actually kind of a fun experience to go to a theater and laughing at a movie that's not meant to be funny.
2: That's what I mean. I think there was humor. It was meant to have some humorous aspects to it.
1: But those parts failed. It was the dramatic parts that were so ridiculous.
2: This girl who plays the main character, the one who's like this crazy. I know we got no time here, but who plays this main character, who's the one who's obsessed with this guy.
1: Mm-hmm.
2: It was just like, oh man, this is like when I was in acting class back in college, and they're like telling you to like, all right, now play crazy, you know, that kind of thing. And it was just what a terrible, terrible film. But hey, you know what? Killed an afternoon, that's for sure.
1: It's times like this I wish that Cy Becker was still alive to give a review.
2: Let's take another look at the movie. I could do that.
1: I give Obsession one star.
2: Yeah, one whole star.
1: It's 7:33 on Rock 102.
0: Here's your Western Mass News First Alert forecast.
4: A cool start to our Tuesday morning with some areas of fog. Today will be a nice day with partly to mostly sunny skies. It's also warm, too, with highs between 80 and 88 and a light breeze with low humidity. Tonight, we're partly cloudy and it's starting to get a little muggy as dew points creep up. Lows between 54 and 60. Tomorrow, another warm day with highs between 82 and 90 and more of a muggy feel. Otherwise, we're under a mix of sun and clouds. With your Western Mass News First Alert forecast, I'm meteorologist Liam Murphy.
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2: Thanks, Bax. Hampden County Sheriff Nick Cochi held a news conference to address a fiscal crisis and ongoing funding challenges. The Hampden County Sheriff's Office announced a budget reduction plan that will eliminate or redefine approximately 50 positions and scale back external law enforcement partnerships. The move is expected to save the office between $3.6 million and $4 million during its first phase of implementation. The restructuring comes in response to a $26.5 million reduction in the office's fiscal year 2026 budget allocation. The Office of Inspector General recently identified several of the department's external public safety programs as discretionary expenditures rather than mandated responsibilities. As a result, the Sheriff's Office will now only provide these specialized services if they are funded or reimbursed by the requesting municipality or organization. The budget reduction plan targets external programs that are not currently funded or reimbursed by other municipalities. According to the Sheriff's Office, the cuts follow the removal of approximately $26.5 million from its fiscal year 2026 allocation. The financial strain was attributed to years of deficit-driven funding practices identified by the Office of the Inspector General. So then they go into all these phases of how these things are going to do. You know, we still haven't had this audit done from the state.
1: Right.
2: From what I was told, though, by state representatives, that, oh, the audit is being done. It's just being done in different departments. And I don't understand what that means. Are they...
1: As it was explained to me, all these things are already pre-audited. Before anything happens, it's already audited. But yet you wonder, well, who's auditing? Who's doing those audits? Are they self-auditing? Because you can see where if someone is self-auditing, there may be some things that slip under the cracks. We say, okay, well, this is where it's being spent, even if it's wasteful. I think what people want to know is, is money being wasted here in the state? When you're looking at certain things, departments by department, you know, are we spending too much? And I think a lot of people would say, well, yeah, but there's been absolutely no level of transparency to give you the indication that an audit is either happening or the things are being found that prove some sort of waste is happening. I think if they were reporting on the kind of waste that they're finding, I think that would probably satisfy some people. But right now, that hasn't been done. And when did we vote on that, by the way?
2: November
1: Yeah, well.
2: And that overwhelmingly was voted for by the voters. You know, we the people.
1: I know you need to get all your office supplies. You need to get some paper, some pens, maybe some calculators, maybe some new laptops for the auditors before this happens. But I would think by now you would have already started unearthing a little bit of waste in the audit.
2: But these people who, like, identify themselves as groups of people tend to, you know, defend something because of whatever party they're part of.
1: Right.
2: When in reality, it's like hiding things. You're hiding things from people. And if you're kicking the can down the road, we can't just do this. We can't just have somebody go in and check to make sure that people are spending properly or improperly. You know how much that would take?
1: Have you noticed?
2: Yeah.
1: And this is just me. And I'm not trying to take one side or another. And I'm not trying to get too political. But have you noticed how one thing can be an outrage to one side until that one side does it many years later? And then the other side gets outraged by saying, can you believe what an un-American threat this is to democracy? The thing that we used to do and now they're doing and taking credit for it?
2: I can't believe this is happening.
1: Yeah, and so we're clear. It's not one side or the other. They're both doing it. So I find that to be somewhat hypocritical. And the hypocrisy of that drives me crazy.
2: And then another headline here after doing all this sheriff stuff. Hamden County Sheriff's Office shares boating safety tips for Memorial Day weekend.
1: Yeah, but that,
2: how much money going into that? Who paid? How much money did it cost for somebody to write a boating safety tips?
1: I got
2: to
1: tell you something, Steve. Boating safety advice is free.
2: Because
1: that's boating safety advice that existed last year, too.
2: There is nothing less appealing than wanting to go out on a boat on the Connecticut River. Listen, I know you got these warriors out there that bought all these boats and they go and they congregate and then they swim in that sewage infested water all day long. And I realized this over the weekend because I'm having a conversation with a friend about how, you know, we mutually don't like going out on boats for hours. That is just, I did it last year during 4th of July with my brother and his friends. I'll never do it again. It's boring to me. It's not only is it boring to me, it's the fact that you can't escape because you are being held hostage by whoever, you know, the Captain Morgan is at the helm. In order to enjoy that, you have to be drunk. Like, you have to be under the influence of something in order to want to go out.
1: You're not intoxicated by the smell of the sea?
2: No. What sea?
1: It
2: smells like a sea, if you know what I'm saying.
1: Of the river breezes?
2: I have no interest in going out. First of all, if you don't have the boat docked somewhere, you gotta get a truck, you gotta get a trailer, and then you gotta wash the thing off after you've been using it all day. But you're out in the middle of the river. There's no going back, and because the people who have taken you out are not taking you for a short little ride. It's not like getting on the Lady B.
1: Right.
2: And going for an hour and a half, and then, boom, you're back at Brunel's Marina. This is an all-day affair. Yeah.
1: You know what I like the sound of?
2: What?
1: A three-hour tour. That's simple. Because you know after 3 hours, you're getting back. Unless the weather starts getting rough and your tiny ship was tossed. And if it was not for the courage of the fearless crew, that boat would have been lost.
2: You know, the more I think about that TV show, the more it makes me wonder, what the hell was a guy like Thurston Howell, who has got all the money in the world, doing on a little tiny boat with a bunch of other degenerates on, like, you know, people below their social class?
1: What do you mean social class? I mean, you know, You know, Ginger was a Hollywood actress.
2: But then you got Marianne.
1: She was absolutely adorable.
2: Well, yeah, but
1: I
2: mean,
1: the professor is an educated man.
2: Yeah,
1: probably with a PhD of some kind. That took, you know, we don't know what college he went to. Could have been, you know, could have been a state school. But nevertheless, okay, he's a PhD. Scientist.
2: But that's what I mean. You don't even know what school he went to. He could have went to DeVry.
1: Well, that would explain why he could make a radio out of coconuts.
2: But he couldn't make a raft.
1: He couldn't fix the boat that was shipped.

0: wrecked on the beach.
1: I have a hard time believing that a rich man like Thurston Howell, was it Thurston Howell the Third, wasn't it?
0: Yes.
1: Thurston and his wife, and she would even agree to go on, darling, we can go on a yacht today, or we can go on this white trash boat on the Connecticut River.
0: You know,
1: and go party on a sandbar somewhere.
0: It is possible that, yeah, and this happens, that sometimes, like, really, really rich people, for laughs,
1: yeah,
0: like to hang out with the dirty and unwashed.
1: And you know what I
0: mean? Yeah. You know what I'm talking about?
1: And you know what? They got what they deserved
0: they
1: for
0: did.
1: Hanging out
0: they
1: with
0: did.
1: That,
0: it was,
1: that
0: crew. They're eating coconuts. They're, you know, being chased by headhunters. The Harlem Globetrotters show up one day. They don't take them away with them. I mean, I get it. I mean, I understand it.
1: I really have a hard time believing that whole entire plot line.
0: I don't think it's all that far-fetched.
1: Really?
0: No,
1: you
0: I really don't
1: think that there would be seven people who have no idea who each other are. Go, hey, you know what? We'll go out on this fishing boat tour with this guy whose gut is the size of a beached whale.
0: This would be, that is the primary thing that I don't quite understand. You're eating nothing but, like, bananas and coconuts.
1: Yeah.
0: And yet, for all those years, the skipper didn't lose a single pound. Now, you would think. Now, maybe his cortisol levels are a little high. Maybe it's all about metabolism. Maybe he's not getting as much exercise as, say, like a Gilligan. Although Gilligan, I think, you know, that was just, you know, pure metabolism. Like he was metabolically, gifted in that way. But everybody else stayed, you know, rather thin.
1: Yeah. But except for the skipper.
0: Except for the skipper. Now, I realize he outranked everybody, but does that mean he got extra coconuts?
1: I think he was the one eating all the coconut cream pies. You know, I know that was Gilligan's favorite, but yeah, I think the skipper was the one eating all the coconut cream pies. How do we get to here? How did this start out with a newscast?
0: Well, this is a story about the sheriff's department having some financial issues, and then here we are talking about Gilligan's Island. But in fairness, it's a good conversation about Gilligan's Island. These are questions that many people, listen, more people are going to ask you questions about the Gilligan's Island scenario than they're ever going to talk about the sheriff's department. Most people don't care about what's going on in the sheriff's department. But you talk about, who's hotter? Is it Ginger or is it Marianne? BS.
1: It was Lovey Howell.
0: It was Lovey Howell in her youth. Do not blink and do not sleep on Lovey Howell. When she was a young woman, she was a handsome specimen.
1: I'm really glad we have this conversation.
0: Most important conversation we'll have all day.
1: All right, your Pioneer Valley forecast today is going to be eventually cloudy with a high of 83. It is 59 right now in downtown Springfield. I'm Steve Nagel, and that's the news on Rock 102. All right.
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1: It's going to be Sunday to start, then clouds this afternoon with a high of 83. Tomorrow, cloudy with a high of 87. It's 59 right now in downtown Springfield.
0: Speaking of tomorrow, I assume that Marty Caproni will be joining us to talk about a $20 dinner and a comedy show?
1: Yep. It's actually, it's good. The tickets are going quick because it's this fundraiser for this Cane's Crusade. We talked to the folks here about Cane's Crusade before.
0: Yeah.
1: So I don't know exactly what the meal is yet, but it'll be something good. I'm sure Chef Michael will come up with something good. I'll let you know later today. The tickets are going quick, so get them now before they're gone.
0: All right.
1: So,
0: and where should someone go to find such tickets?
1: You can do that on the social medias of something called a Facebooks or the Instagrams.
0: Yours That's, or Marty's?
1: Both. You can see the poster up there. At and grab the tickets.
0: All
1: it's,
0: right.
1: It's pretty good. It's $30, which is, because the money goes to the Cane's Crusade.
0: Which is a great organization, by the way.
1: It is. It is. Yeah. They help people who, who can't take, veterans who can't afford maybe to take care of a pet after a while. If they get some medical issues or something, they send people in and they take care of those. So it's awesome. It's a great organization.
0: Fitzy from TownyNews.com will be joining us after 8 o'clock, and that'll be great. Always great to have him back.
1: Always great to have him back. Speaking of sports, though, tough loss.
0: Thunderbirds. For
1: the, Thunderbirds over the weekend. I was really hoping that Thunderbirds song that we played was going to be the thing that kept them going.
0: I don't want to come out and say that that was the thing that destroyed their season, but it was the thing that almost destroyed this radio show. So in its wake, disaster follows.
1: It did destroy this radio show. We had to rebuild like after 9/11. You know what I mean?
0: Yeah,
1: like, we had to put all this. That was our personal 9/11. Was that?
0: Maybe not as. Maybe not as tragic as 9/11. I mean, pretty shocking, that's for sure.
1: As Peter Griffin would say, it was like two pies in the face and one in the field in Pennsylvania. Or Syracuse. Which one
0: like
1: you got that? Yeah.
0: Something like that.
1: Too bad for the. But you know what?
0: Hey, they got that far. No one expected that. And they got as far as they did and were like, one more series away from getting into the Calder Cup finals, I thought, hey, you know what? There's no reason to feel bad about what happened.
1: And now Nate Costa has sad eyes. It's just, he's looking up at you like Puss in Boots in the Shrek movie. Like, please have mercy on me.
0: During Free Music Friday, Boomer was there, not dressed up. He was like every other sad bird, kicking a dented can down the MGM plaza, hanging. He's like, he was sad, Boomer. Sad. It was a tear in his, could have been a sty, but it was a, I believe it was a tear. It looked like a tear.
1: What?
0: It might have been one of those splash ups from the beer he was drinking, but nevertheless, you could tell he was like, if only.
1: See, they should get a video shot of him in an empty Mass Mutual Center, kicking a can around, maybe one of them IPAs that they got for sale.
0: Yeah, like picking up Tim cans in a push cart.
1: And then that song, and I can't remember the name of the song, but I think we play it every once in a while. What is that
0: song? Oh, it's Scorpions.
1: Scorpions, yeah. Winds of Change.
0: Winds of Change.
1: Yeah.
0: That would be very dramatic.
1: That would be a great video. And you know what? It's okay. We'll be back again next year, and we'll try to do this all over again.
0: Next season's what, about like three weeks away?
1: I was going to say, starts in like September, October, doesn't
0: it? It's all going to be fine. Yeah, it's October. Everything's going to come together. Don't you worry about that. Fitzy, coming up moments from now, it's just about 7:57 on Rock 102.
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0: It's just about 8 o'clock with Bax and Nagel on Rock 102. 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Going to be a mix of sun and clouds today, a high of 85. Not a bad day at all. Mostly cloudy and a low near 60 for tonight. Tomorrow, cloudy with partial clearing, a little bit warmer, a high of 90. It's about 57 degrees right now in downtown Springfield.
11: This is Scott Cohen. Red Sox baseball back in business tonight as the Sox open a three-game series against the Braves in Atlanta after a three-game sweep of the Royals in Kansas City. Boston lost three in a row at home to Minnesota. The Red Sox are still without their ace, Garrett Crochet, who will throw against live hitters for the first time today, and without Roman Anthony, whose hand still hurts. Ranger Suarez will pitch tonight against the Braves, who are currently the winningest team in the major leagues. Yankees played on Memorial Day. They beat Kansas City 4-3. And a no-hitter on Monday, the first in the major leagues this season. Three Astros pitchers beat the Rangers 9-0. In case you missed it over the weekend, the Springfield Thunderbirds were eliminated from the AHL playoffs on Saturday night. Wilkes-Barre Scranton beat Springfield 8-1 in the fifth and deciding game of their playoff series on Saturday night. Stanley Cup playoffs last night, Carolina beat Montreal 3-2 in overtime. The Hurricanes have a 2-1 lead in the best of seven Eastern Conference final. Las Vegas, meantime, can eliminate Colorado out west with a win at home tonight. NBA playoffs, the Knicks are headed back to the NBA Finals for the first time since 1999. New York beat Cleveland 130-93 to complete a four-game sweep. Out west, meantime, San Antonio and Oklahoma City are tied at two games apiece. They'll play game five tonight in Oklahoma City. 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
15: Hey, good morning, sports fans. How the heck are you? As most of you know, my extrasensory powers of sports prognostication are practically without equal. Are you kidding me? I'm picking winners and losers like someone's holding a gun to my head. Thankfully, nobody is holding a gun to my head because I tend to buckle under pressure. And while I may not always publicly forecast who I believe will and will not be going to the NBA Finals, I think you'd be surprised how often I'm right and how infrequently I'm wrong. Why, just the other day, I was having a totally private conversation where I said, quote, "I think the New York Knicks are going to win 11 straight, sweep the Cleveland Cavaliers, and go to the NBA Finals for the first time in 27 years. And what just happened? The New York Knicks have now won 11 straight, they swept the Cleveland Cavaliers, and they're going to the NBA Finals for the first time in 27 years. How did I know? Well, I'm hesitant to give away all my secrets. Let's just say that apparently I saw the future a little clearer than the Cleveland Cavaliers did, and certainly better than Cleveland head coach Kenny Atkinson did after his team lost Game 3 on Sunday when he said, and I quote, "I think analytically, I think we've won. I said 3 out of 3 games where 2 out of 3 unexpected wins." I don't know if you guys follow that. The expected score, we won 2 out of 3. Dude, in spite of all that gobbledygook, you got swept in 4 straight games in the Eastern Conference Finals. You got smoked 130-93, a difference of 37 points. At what point did your analytics tell you that you were ahead at any point during that game? In what universe did you think that your keen powers of analytical thinking were putting you in the NBA Finals after getting your ass handed to you after the first 3 losses? Here's my prediction. You're not only not going to the finals, you'll be going back to Cleveland where you'll likely find a big fat cardboard box on your desk. A box just big enough to clear out all your stuff and hand over your keys. Because that performance by the Cleveland Cavaliers was absolutely horrible. Unless you follow Kenny Atkinson's analysis of the game, otherwise I suppose it's time to start getting ready for Game 5. You know, the one that's not going to happen. But hey, enough of my yapping. 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I'm back. 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
1: It's going to be sunny to start, then clouds this afternoon with a high of 83. It's 59 right now in downtown Springfield.
0: 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How you doing, pal?
2: Hey, boys. Good to talk to you. You know, it's nice to know that with all the depressing weather that flew in over our region over the weekend, the Red Sox must have seen the forecast and thought, we know something more depressing than the forecast, guys. Spoiler alert, it's us.
0: It's
2: led by the Twins. That's it. Come on, Nagel. Spin this one positive, you hump.
1: Well, again, I will remind you that the All-Star break has not happened yet, and we've seen comeback after comeback with the, your beloved Boston Red Sox, and you got to put a smile on your face and a spring in your step. The weather's beautiful. Well, getting beautiful. You just got to get down to the heart of it.
0: Since when did you start becoming an eternal optimist? You know, normally that's like my thing, but even I know that there's always a late season collapse of the Red Sox. That's what's happened almost 160 years in.
1: I took an anger management.
2: Well, then put
1: class.
2: It this. Put it this. Oh, could you do me a favor and send one down this way for my mother-in-law that was 3 hours late for the effing cookout we threw for her yesterday? God. Hey, can I get a ruling on that one? By the way,
1: what
2: is the like? When you plan a cookout or like, you know, classic, like the weather cleared up enough to be able to sneak in the burgers, dogs, and brewskis yesterday, but, and, you know, 9 holes of super adequate golf. But like when you throw a cookout or a party or a dinner for someone and they show up over 2 hours late, what's the move? Do you just carry on with it? Do you cancel it? Do you like, because I would have been more than happy just scrapping the whole thing and going to Applebee's.
0: The fact that Applebee's is your second option says to me,
2: I don't know,
0: quite a lot, actually.
2: Wait, listen, first of all, we never speak ill of any potential sponsor, number one.
1: Actually,
2: and number two, that's eating good in the neighborhood, right, Nagel?
1: It is, and I was going to say, I believe that is a euphemism for lovemaking, taking grandma to Applebee's.
2: You know what? I haven't been on that subsection of RedTube recently.
1: You should see her cheeseburger egg rolls. Oh my God.
2: Man, I gotta tell you, she's got a sizzling fajita that just won't quit.
1: Oh yeah. You know that's all fake, by the way. They come they just heat up the plate and then they pour oil on it to make it look like they cooked it fresh on that little platter. It's all bull crap. It ain't really
2: So when like a friend of yours like gets divorced or, you know, a spouse passes away and all of a sudden he's, you know, the mayor of Gilfsburg, that's eating Applebee's with Granny. Okay, I got you.
1: Yeah. Now you're getting it.
0: Now did you have like a lot of food, you know, planned and all, you know, ready to go?
2: Yeah.
0: I mean,
2: it wasn't like a Brazilian steakhouse where I had servers with like prime rib on a sword where they carved it fresh for you, whether or not you had the red or the green card showing up. But no, like you got to keep the dogs and the burgers reasonably moist, juicy, fresh, and ready to go. The kids, like you can only keep the kids at bay for so long before they eventually start acting up. And then one of them is a complete jackass and finds his way into dad's closet where he keeps the fireworks. And next thing you know, it's freaking the 4th of July out here and it's barely just halfway through Memorial Day.
1: What was the excuse for being so late to that barbecue?
2: She told me later on she had to swing by Judgment Depot to pick

0: pick up more crap to give me about the way that I'm raising my kids and keep my house.
1: Oh.
2: Oh, well, then I guess she's justified.
0: I didn't realize Judgment Depot was open on Memorial Day. Yeah. She's a frequent shopper.
2: Well, it is for the contractors, and it sounds like she's almost unionized.
1: Does Judgment Depot have a bunch of people walking around pretending they know what they're talking about?
0: Speaking of contracts, I'd love to take out a contract on her. That's how Judgment Depot works.
2: I think in a case like that, if she's not there within 2 hours, you start the party at least 45 minutes in, because you assume she gets there, but that doesn't mean you should enjoy the party.
0: Yeah, and also you go through all the effort of schlepping to the going out to the Stop and Shops and the Shaws and the Big Y's and the Hannafords and all the other grocery stores, I presume, are sponsors of Rock 102. And you go out there and you get all your goodies and you get everything and you undertake all the effort. At that point, I'm saying if somebody's over an hour late, you just dig in and you say, hey, you know what we did? We decided to have a feast in your honor. Come join us. As opposed to where were you the last 2 hours, you pain in the ass?
2: Yeah. Yeah. And you say, oh, we saved a plate for you, Mom. Hey, enjoy the party. We're all going to bed now.
1: Now, did she bring anything as a contribution for a potluck type of a deal?
0: Oh, yeah. Her world famous sour strawberry shortcake complete with scorched biscuits. Now, scorched biscuits, that's not a subsection of the red tube of Granny's. Where's Nagel? He's giving Granny the old scorched biscuits.
1: He's taking Granny to Applebee's and giving her the short strawberry shortcake biscuit.
0: We now cut to the roofing company that has been sponsoring this segment. Are we sure we want to have them talking about Granny's scorched biscuits every Monday morning, guys?
2: This is
0: money well spent.
2: I was actually at a place over the weekend. We opened up our camper in New Hampshire, and we went out to breakfast, and they have the big sign on the wall about what all the big specials are, and one of the specials was red, white, and blue waffles. And I'm thinking, red, white, and blue, that thing must have taken a hell of a beating.
1: Absolutely.
2: So it's I'm not sure that the blue waffles should be something on a restaurant menu. That's me. That's my own bugaboo.
0: Yeah, the blue waffle sounds like something that I'm not even sure we can be FCC compliant with that one.
2: You can't. That's why I'm talking around it in a very vague and disgusting way. But I mean, if people want to go ahead and to look it up, trust me, you don't. But nevertheless,
0: yeah, the red, white, and blue waffle. If that's not sounds like something that's on the menu at Fenway. Oh, did you already try and hate the lobster poutine? go out to Wright Field.
1: Go out and get yourself a red, white, and blue waffle.
2: Yeah.
1: Nothing says celebrating America's 250th than a banged up piece of squishmitten, right?
2: Nothing says someone should have edited or read this thing before you posted it on the wall.
1: Yeah.
0: Harold's been in charge of posting the menu for 17 years, but I think we might need an internal performance review just to go over.
1: It didn't even occur to him. It was in chalk. It didn't even occur to whoever was writing that there. Oh, wait a minute. Blue waffle. That shouldn't be on the menu.
2: An all-American waffle. That would have been okay. America's favorite.
0: Right,
2: an American
0: fries.
2: Waffle.
0: That's good. Yeah.
2: That would have been fine. But the red, white, and blue waffle, I thought, ooh, man, I'm not ordering that.
1: As I commented, at least it wasn't a stomp waffle, which does save a lot of time in the shower.
0: By the way, to anyone in the audience, do not Google stomp waffle, you do.
2: We're giving you two things not to look at.
0: Yeah. Honest to God, you'll end up looking like the girl in the closet from the movie The Ring. You'll just die upon visual impact. you will continue living your life there was my life, and then there was my life going forward after I Googled stomp waffle. I don't think what's wrong with Ted? Well, he survived stomp waffle. The real heroes are the ones who died at stomp waffle that day.
1: Everything comes full circle, because we started out talking about the Red Sox, and here we are talking about a team that has been red, white, and blued apart. But again, keep your hopes up, man. It's going to get better.
0: Listen, Sure. Yeah. Listen, there's going to be no 19-8, no reverse of the curse, no 28-3 for the season, which is just fine. In fact, I think they're providing a real service to us. A, giving us something to do what we do best, which is bitch in the region of New England, Red Sox Nation and all. And B, they're keeping our minds off of things like the fact that the New York Knicks are going to the NBA Finals. Meanwhile, the biggest Celtics news is Jaylen Brown wants to debate Stephen A. Smith. My God, if you want to talk about like the worst version of Frost Nixon for the 21st century, Jaylen Brown versus Stephen A. Smith, where no matter who wins, we all lose.
2: I mean, you know, that whole feud between the two of them. I mean, you know, not for nothing. I mean, if I'm looking for like a good solid debate between two disgruntled individuals, really the last place I'm going to go is on someone's Twitch account. That's really not like, you know, to me, that seems like if I want to watch you play, you know, Minecraft for 4 or 5 hours, then maybe that's something I'd want to do. If I want to see you play World of Warcraft, okay, that's perfectly fine. But to watch Jaylen Brown unload on Stephen A. Smith and have Stephen A. Smith use ESPN as his pulpit, no thanks. I'd rather order up a platter of red, white, and blue waffles
0: I would really rather sit down to an unlimited stack of Stomp Waffles a la Nagel than listen to Brown versus Debate Smith. I mean, you got to be kidding me. Like, yeah, you're right. Like, isn't Twitch reserved for, if we're going to have debates on Twitch, isn't it going to be like whose Roblox mod is cooler as a bunch of kids hopped up on Code Red and Sour Gummies are arguing with each other on their like headphone mics? Not what does this one multimillionaire have to say about the sports mannerisms of this other multimillionaire? Please, come on.
2: I mean, I you're absolutely right. It's like the last thing, you know, I guess it's, I don't know if it's about platform or if it's just about, you know, just nonsense. You know, he's Stephen A. Smith is entitled to his opinion, and so is Jaylen Brown. But you know what? The rest of us aren't really all that into your arguments. You know, it does sound like Jaylen Brown is a bit of a crybaby, and he's crying to another guy who's another multimillionaire crybaby. So it almost balances and negates itself out.
0: Yeah, honestly, like, you make the mistake on a Tuesday morning after a lovely holiday weekend of opening up the news on the computer via the browser, and you see Jaylen Brown versus Stephen A. Smith. The Pope is concerned about AI, more global war, new viruses breaking out everywhere, and climate change. And you know what? Honest to God, ignorance is bliss. Now I know why being born stupid is the train that I missed that I wish I could still catch.
2: It's a good point. Very good point.
0: Yeah.
1: All right. Well, keep your head up. Keep your head up. And the World Cup is coming to town. Come on. There's things to be excited about, Fitz.
0: The eternal sunshine of the spotless Nagel mind. Oh, God bless you, my friend. Yeah. You know, when people need good World Cup analysis, they know where to go. Back to Nagel. And don't forget, they spell football different. It's with an F and a U. Good night, guys.
2: Hey, there you go. He's been here all week. Hey, listen, we got plans to bring you up into the studio pretty soon, right?
0: Yes, on Monday, June 15th, I'll be there for a nice little 2-hour live spot with you guys. I got a countdown clock in the office and everything. I cannot freaking wait. It's been the best reuniting with you guys, and I'm already looking forward to next Monday at 8:05.
1: Well, we're going to have a blue waffle buffet when you get here, so come on now.
0: She wore blue waffles.
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0: Oh, it hurts. I love you guys. Bye.
2: 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It's Paxson Nagel on Rock 102.
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1: That's going to be it's going to be an awesome time.
2: That'd be a great day.
1: We got a lot of people donating some raffle prizes. We got some really cool stuff to give away. Father and Son's Garage Doors has come up with a garage door. It now, doesn't matter what size garage door you got. It's one whole garage door.
2: So you don't take it home on your way from Vanish Valley?
1: No. Actually, Marty Caproni will be installing it for you.
2: I haven't heard anyone hanging a garage door since that time Michael Bolton helped our friend hang a garage door.
1: Or that time Tom Skerritt came over for the weekend.
2: Was it Tom Skerritt or was it Johnny Depp? Maybe all four of them.
10: I don't know. Johnny Depp, him and I are going to have pizza at Frank Pepe's.
1: You know what? That's kind of a flex. I mean, you're sitting in Frank Pepe's, in the original Frank Pepe's in New Haven, and you're having pizza with Michael Bolton. I mean, that guy had a...
2: And while you think that couldn't possibly be, I think he's got pictures of Johnny Depp, putting a napkin next to Neil's face to get that pepperoni out. Like, you got a piece of pepperoni in your chin.
10: Oh, you got something there.
2: And Johnny Depp is wiping it off with a napkin.
11: You got a little... mega pint of wine. Tick.
10: These guys, I'm the boss of this morning show. Really popular. You guys want to do a phone interview?
11: Don't ever ask us that again, Kermit.
2: Yeah. I'm going to pretend I didn't hear that.
1: Yeah.
2: I'm actor Tom Skerritt. I'm never going to talk to that morning show ever.
1: That guy, we're talking about a former boss of ours who knew all the... He did know all these people. It wasn't like he was making it up, but for some reason, he just never had the balls to ask them if we could interview them, even though they were famous people.
2: He didn't even want us using his name.
10: Don't even use my name. I don't even.
1: They probably didn't even know his
2: name.
1: Yeah,
2: like, yeah, it's that Neil guy from whatever he's from.
1: You know what? We did this one thing with him back in the 90s, and then he's inviting me over for barbecues. I just, I can't.
2: It's 8:29. 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
12: A cool start to our Tuesday morning with some areas of fog. Today will be a nice day with partly to mostly sunny skies. It's also warm too with highs between 80 and 88 and a light breeze with low humidity. Tonight we're partly cloudy and it's starting to get a little muggy as dew points creep up. Lows between 54 and 60. Tomorrow another warm day with highs between 82 and 90 and more of a muggy feel. Otherwise we're under a mix of sun and clouds. With your Western Mass News First Alert forecast, I'm meteorologist

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1: All right, so Liam just gave you the forecast, and tomorrow's going to be a really hot day. And when it's a hot day, you're going to hear in the news about the cooling stations for the elderly. 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
4: Thanks, Bax. At around 2 a.m. on Saturday, the Montague police received reports that fireworks were being lit in a field behind Sheffield School.
1: Son of a bitch.
4: The person allegedly responsible.
1: It's not even 4th of July weekend. Someone could blast a finger off.
4: Yeah. The person allegedly responsible for shooting off fireworks also apparently drove around in the field in circles. The vehicle in question is either gray or blue extended pickup truck. Oh, it's like that. Remember that dress meme? Is this gray or is this blue?
1: Oh, yeah, yeah.
4: You can't tell because of the lighting. The truck was last seen driving away from a scene on Davis Street in the direction towards High Street. Montague police are asking for anyone that lives in the area with cameras to come forward in aid of their investigation. If you have any information that could help the Montague police, they can be reached at 413-863-8911. But don't call before 7 a.m. There's nobody there. And then if you don't, you got to call right around noontime because I believe they take an hour for lunch. And if you don't reach them by 3 o'clock, then you're just going to have to wait again.
1: Well, what happens if there's some sort of emergency?
4: Oh, you can call the state police.
1: Oh, I suppose you could.
4: They're usually around there. The Montague police.
1: So what do the three people that work in the Montague Police Department do when there's no crime?
4: Well, this is the big case up there. They're trying to find out who lit off fireworks and did donuts with their pickup truck.
1: Ah, I see. Okay.
4: That's that's one of those things. By the way, AAA said they had lots of traffic yesterday. Did you experience that coming back from your...
1: To be honest, not really. I mean, it was busy, but I mean, no major slowdowns in the Pike, which I thought was pretty unusual. We left like around 9 and got home, say, like around 11:30, but it was raining the entire time.
4: So maybe people were just already home or didn't...
1: Maybe, or left later in the day when the rain wasn't supposed to come down.
4: Yeah. You're lucky.
1: Oh, yeah.
4: Because, they were saying AAA, all these millions of people were out on the roadways, backs up. I didn't see any backups. I was out even on the Pike over the weekend. I didn't see any backups.
1: No, it was fine.
4: Like that.
1: It was fine.
4: I think some of these places are making it up.
1: I think there's something to be said about

0: like to get you in fear mode. Although I did not see the story this year about the barbecue grilling, you know, the grill brush. They usually tell you the grill brush is going to kill you.
1: Yeah. Well, usually you get the... summer really starts when they show that video of that that mannequin, that dummy blowing his fingers off with fireworks. To me, that really screams,
0: you,
1: it's summertime.
0: You big dummy. Banging off all them fireworks.
1: I know it's the unofficial start of summer, but it's also the unofficial start of people blowing their hands off in fireworks season too.
0: Yeah.
1: And I would strongly recommend that if you must have fireworks in your possession, legal or whatnot, try not to blow your head off or your hands off.
0: That is a good piece of advice, Bax.
1: You're welcome in advance.
0: Three people were arrested after a fight during the Gateway Community College graduation ceremony in Bridgeport on Thursday. Bridgeport police responded to the Hartford Healthcare Amphitheater for reports of a large fight during the ceremony around 6:15 p.m. Police said that the two unrelated families were in a physical altercation that required officers to separate the individuals and de-escalate the situation. The following individuals were charged. Tyvana Bradley, 28, of New Haven. 35-year-old Erica Price of New York. 34-year-old Tarika Simmons of New York.
1: Uh-huh.
0: One parent who wished to remain anonymous told News 8 they believed security did not respond quickly enough. I was really appalled and exasperated at the lack of response when a violent situation broke out.
1: Who is that?
0: That's some parent.
1: Ah.
0: It just seems unbelievable that an arena that size would not have a protocol and security with all eyes on the situation. Andy Nunn, the general manager at Hartford Healthcare Amphitheater, said the event was staffed by venue ushers and security, Connecticut State College Police, and contracted security, as well as the Bridgeport police, who were positioned outside of the amphitheater.
1: Well, that may very well be true, but I think when you got a fist-wielding melee inside a graduation ceremony, that $12 an hour security guy who's graduating next year probably isn't going to be able to intervene and stop a fight like that.
0: No, but I saw one big lady walking over there, kind of like breaking it up a little
1: bit,
0: like yelling with her probably very loud voice.
1: You know, I'm stunned that, because you've seen a lot of these videos lately of people who are youngsters who are like, getting their diploma and then dancing wildly as if this entire graduation ceremony is only really about them. A fight in the crowd at a graduation ceremony also says to me, these people are only concerned about themselves, not about all the kids that worked hard to graduate from this college.
0: Yeah.
1: Sit down and shut up.
0: The behavior of adults.
1: You got all day to act like jackholes. Now at the ceremony, why don't you wait until you've had a few at the graduation party? Then you can start behaving like a bunch of dinks. But until you get out of there, until your kid's got his diploma, settle down, sit down and shut up.
0: You can do you can do a better job by not getting in fisticuffs with other people at a graduation ceremony. Look up that video. It's pretty wild, actually.
1: It's crazy.
0: Yeah.
1: It's crazy, you know, the way these people are fighting. And it looks like it started off as a graduation ceremony, and all of a sudden a soccer game broke out.
0: Speaking of graduations, Louisville, Kentucky, a Louisville eighth grader's graduation speech in which he called his school effing ridiculous is going viral.
1: Saw this too.
0: Daniel Mattingly said he was part of the student council at Stewart Academy, and he was selected to give a speech at his eighth grade graduation Thursday morning. The one he gave was not the one he initially prepared. The theme that I gave, that I was given for this speech was acceptance, he said. A majority of it was just explaining that I see people that are going through trauma and are going through oppression today. Daniel also said he wanted to use his own story of trauma to inspire his peers. Whenever I was in fourth grade, I was taken to the living room by my parents, and they told me that they were diagnosed with cancer, Daniel said. My parents are dead, and I feel like that people need to know that the trauma that you face doesn't have to shape you. Daniel said his teachers told him the speech was not positive enough, so he changed it several times. When he showed up to graduation Thursday morning, he was told he could not speak anymore. Daniel tried one more time to write a speech the staff would approve of, but he had another idea. Taking the stage, Daniel said, "This school is built on racism, sexism, and homophobia. I encourage everyone here today to stand up for themselves, even if it makes a scene." Before walking off the stage, Daniel ended his speech with, "This school is effing ridiculous."
1: Now that's a speech that I can get behind. Well, way to go, youngster.
0: "All these teachers told me to speak from my heart for this speech, and I realized I shouldn't chicken out because I need to speak from my heart and tell these people what they need to be told," he told the Wave. Even though a lot of people told Daniel they liked his speech after the ceremony, he thought that was the end of it until his uncle posted the video online. There's always a good uncle that will post something for you. At the time of the article was published, the video had received more than 400,000 views with comments cheering him on. When asked how he feels about the amount of attention he's gotten, he said, "I'm on the news, so I'm like, it got where it needed to be." Daniel said he didn't intend to make the school look bad. He just wanted to be truthful about his personal experience. They contacted the Jefferson County Public Schools, but they did not get a response.
1: Yeah, I hate to say this, but if you rejected his initial speech, the one where he poured his heart out to talk about, you know, the trauma that he went through, and that's not good enough for you, I got to tell you, I almost respect the kid for saying, "Okay, I'll give you a speech that everyone will remember." And lo and behold, he did.
0: "School is effing ridiculous, man."
1: I'd be standing up and applauding for this young man. This kid's going places.
0: "I'm sorry, Mr. Hand. Isn't this our time?" "Why, yes, in fact, it is our time." Hey, listen.
1: You dick.
0: That's what it should have been tied in. They should have like stitched that video with that, because he even Spicoli graduated in the end, didn't he?
1: I believe he did. Yes.
0: Yeah. So, hey, good for this kid. He did what he had to do. Let's see. A St. Paul, Minnesota man is facing charges after a toddler in his care pulled a gun from a diaper bag during a traffic stop Monday afternoon.
1: Much like the diapers, they could go off at any time.
0: Yeah. The 37-year-old man is facing one count of child endangerment, firearms access, yada, yada, yada. Both are gross misdemeanors.
1: Why? I'd say.
0: The diaper was full?
1: Full of lead.
0: Charges say the man officers pulled the man over on Thomas Avenue near Galtier Street in St. Paul because he was not wearing his seatbelt. Another college of criminal knowledge dropout.
1: He had one job.
0: The man admitted to the officer that he did not have a driver's license and apologized for not wearing his seatbelt. Police learned the man had warrants for arrest and he was taken into custody. There were three kids in the back of the car, all under the age of three. Another officer noticed one of the children was not properly buckled and was crying. A second child climbed into a diaper bag on the floor to grab tissue for their sibling with a runny nose. That's when the child turned towards the officer holding a handgun.
1: Ah, yes.
0: "Oh, yeah, let me just take care of my brother." "Oh, what are you going to do about a copper?"
1: How old was this kid?
0: Three. Yeah. The man told police he had a gun for protection because he had been receiving death threats, adding that he put the gun by the diaper bag because he had been pulled over. Well, I'm glad you put it in a good place. And that's the end of the story. There's no other detail. Why? How do they just end a story like that?
1: I don't know. I mean, was he... Was the toddler arrested? Does he have to go through like a gun safety course? Will he be able to get an FID card later in life?
0: Well, that's what I'm saying. I mean, you're ruining this kid's life forever entertaining firearms and his possession. You have possession of a three-year-old. Possession of a firearm.
1: At least it was a concealed weapon in the diaper bag. Who's going to look into that?
0: Yeah. I'm surprised this kid didn't go, "This traffic stop is effing ridiculous." Your Pioneer Valley forecast today, it is going to be sunny to start, then cloudy this afternoon with a high of 83. It is 62 right now in downtown Springfield. I'm Steve Nagel, and that's the news on Rock 102. Aw, yeah.
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1: It's going to be sunny to start, then cloudy this afternoon with a high of 83. It is 57 right now in downtown Springfield.
0: So there's a couple of things I want to bring up, Steve. 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
1: Oh, I know that place.
0: Right here in town, Fletcher serves pit-smoked barbecue classics with Southern and Asian-inspired comfort foods from briskets, wings, ribs, barbecue platters, and barbecue ramen, duck, fried rice, cocktails, wine, and more. 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You don't want to miss out on that. So there you go.
1: I love that stuff.
0: I know
1: that stuff is so good.
0: It is.
1: And
0: it
1: he
0: is
1: does. He good. Does an amazing job over there.
0: Yes, he does.
1: With the whole, he's got that big smoker in the kitchen area there. It's like top notch type.
0: Yeah,
1: of
0: it's
1: thing.
0: Not. It's not like one of those smokers you see, like, you know, someone like cut open like an oil barrel and try to convert it into a real smoker with, like, you know, like chunks of wood and stuff. This is like an industrial smoker meant for people who are really serious about it.
1: It's not my pellet grill master, whatever the hell it's called, pit master from Tractor Supply.
0: Yeah.
1: So this is an actual, like, real ass smoker with real wood and all that other good stuff.
0: Oh, yeah. It's the wood that makes it good.
1: All right. Now, you can't use somebody else's tagline.
0: No, I'm not making somebody else's tagline. That's a business who's been out of business forever. So
1: it's not fast food. It's good food served quickly.
0: Right.
1: Yeah.
0: Now, with all that in mind, let's try to put that in the back of our mind. You can deal with that at rock102.com in about 7 minutes from now. Okay?
1: There you go.
0: I have something I need to give away now that I don't know if I want to do it right now or whether we stall for a minute or two.
1: Well, we can stall for time before we give something away. And don't start calling here because that's not...
0: Because it might... I mean, you know, yeah, not now. Hear us out first.
1: Yeah, speaking of which, we were talking last week about the guy that I had left on hold for like 45 minutes.
0: Right.
1: Over a prize that, you know, wasn't even worth hanging on the phone for more than 30 seconds for.
0: Sure.
1: Back in the day. But the people that call and then, it hasn't happened in a while, but we've had those. What did I win? Why would you call someplace that you don't even know what you're winning?
0: Or you're the winner. You win like something decent, like a Deerfield Craft Fair tickets or like a free oil change at any participating Jiffy Lube. And you say, what else you got?
1: What else you got?
0: Dude, like, you
1: had some revolving thing of prizes here.
0: You were lucky enough to be the 10th caller. You know, show a little bit of appreciation. I mean, we're giving you something that you didn't pay for, but an hour ago, you had no idea you were even going to be qualified for. So if it's something that you aren't satisfied with, show a little gratitude. We're giving you the best we got.
1: People can't seem to do that, though. Well, they just can't.
0: Some people need to embrace the idea of gratitude. It's actually a very powerful mindset to be grateful for the things that you have and the things that you will receive.
1: You know, it was funny because I left here last week early. On Wednesday, I had to go to a doctor's appointment.
0: Right.
1: On the way to the doctor's appointment, you were giving away Thunderbirds tickets, and I tried to call in. I could not get through.
0: Yeah.
1: I was like, I can't even get through to my own radio station.
0: That's
1: right. Are you kidding me?
0: I mean, and it wasn't like your number was showing up on the caller ID.
1: No. Well, I would have said, do you have anything else?
0: See, that drives me crazy.
1: What? Why not? It's actually worth a shot. How do you know that we don't have something else?
0: Well, if you say, do you have anything else, and you're asking me, if you aren't fortunate enough to be calling during this show looking for a prize, and I say, and you say, what else you got, my answer is going to be nothing. A big, fat bag of nothing.
1: A big, fat bag of nothing. I ate a lot of ice cream over the weekend.
0: You did?
1: Yeah, lots of ice cream. I had Friday night. I had Harold's ice cream.
0: Oh, that's good,
1: in Northampton.
0: Yeah, that's good.
1: It was like an orange cream.
0: Oh yeah, that's good.
1: It was chocolate though. It was tasty. You ever have one of them? Those orange. Chocolate oranges.
0: Yeah,
1: that's exactly what it tasted like. It was
0: delicious.
1: So freaking good. And then this other place, I don't want to say the name of the place because
0: what's it rhyme with?
1: I can't even. I don't even want.
0: How do you spell it?
1: Huh? I can't.
0: What is its exact location?
1: It's in. I don't know. Shelbyville.
0: Okay. Right.
1: Shelbyville.
0: Right.
1: Shelbyville. You know,
0: sure.
1: Shelbyville. And anyway, it's on a farm. And, you know, they got like an array of things. They got live music going on. They got, you know, all this stuff going on. It's mm-hmm. It's like a there's hippie. The guy was playing like fish music or something. I don't know. It was like a hippie commune or whatever
0: right,
1: that
0: sure.
1: was going on there. But the ice cream's good. But then the effervescent smell of cow manure that goes along with enjoying that ice cream. I don't know if that's quite the experience.
0: Well, you know, Steve.
1: But it's a popular place. I mean, people are going in there. It's not like, you know, they're not going for the ice cream.
0: Based on the quality of the ice cream, the smell of manure is a small price to pay. And by the way, I've been at restaurants that didn't serve ice cream that smelled the very same way.
1: Listen. Give Applebee's a break. We've beaten on them enough.
0: I wasn't necessarily talking about Applebee's.
1: But it's like, yeah, you think about that. Like, you know, I smell moose tracks and cow tracks.
0: And everything
1: and
0: in between.
1: Everything in between.
0: Hey, Ollie's has opened up two locations in Agawam and Springfield. If you haven't been, you should go. Ollie's isn't like any other store you've seen. Closeout deals, overruns, package changes, and excess inventory. They buy cheap, they sell cheap, and new deals are coming in all the time. We happen to have a $25 gift card to Ollie's. You have any idea how much stuff you can buy for $25 at an Ollie's?
1: I would imagine $25 worth of stuff.
0: That's exactly right,
1: wow.
0: Steve.
1: How about that?
0: That's right. 10th caller right now receives a $25 gift card to Ollie's, either Agawam or Springfield. It doesn't really matter. Good luck to you.
1: Sweet!
0: It's just about 8:59 on Rock 102.
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0: 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It's 9-11. And the Eagles of Bax and Nagel on Rock 102.
1: It's going to be sunny for a good part of the day. Then some clouds moving in later on with a high of 83. It is 60-something in downtown Springfield.
0: This week on Baxy's Musical Podcast, my guests are Dave and Graham Tabb from the band Mad Tab. Now, you may not know them, but I'm telling you, there's maybe what I think is maybe one of the best rock singles of the year so far. They got a brand new album that's coming out in mid-September called Alas, the Bomb Voyage. Their new single called Awake is absolutely fantastic, and these guys have actually been around for a while. This is a second album, but they are the first band signed by Norwood Fisher, formerly of Fishbone, in his first record label called In a Nutshell Records. It's actually a really cool story and a really great band, and you can hear that interview on Apple Podcasts, Spotify, YouTube, and on the app, all brought to you by Metro Chrysler Dodge Jeep and Ram at Chicopee and Rock 102 Springfield's Classic Rock.
1: You know that that pickleball, that's that can be a pretty intense sport.
0: I know a lot of people over the age of 65 that are crazy about the pickleballs.
1: Yeah, well, this guy in the Poconos, you know, nothing,
0: that's no place to put your nose.
1: Nothing ever good happens in the Poconos. A man in the Poconos is facing charges for vandalizing pickleball courts after he was injured playing. Officers accuse 31-year-old.
0: 31?
1: Yeah.
0: Is it a little young to be playing pickleball?
1: Saif Kalim of Tannersville for vandalizing two parks in Pocono Township. The nets at TLC and Mountain View Park were cut earlier this month. Police say the video shows a man, now identified as Kalim, cutting one of the pickleball nets at TLC Park. The man was then seen getting into a white Hyundai Tucson. The same man in the same vehicle was also seen 2 days later at Mountain View Park, according to police. Police say when Kalim was confronted, he allegedly told them he was recently injured playing pickleball and cut the nets at the parks due to his summer being ruined.
2: Well, I got injured. I can't play, so nobody else can. My whole summer's ruined. Just ruined.
0: All right, you know,
2: cut the nets on the pickleball court.
0: I mean, just because you've got a boo-boo that you can't handle, I mean, doesn't mean that you should be denying everybody else a chance to play. Mm. In fact, maybe everyone should be practiced up so that when you do get back, they'll be ready to play you again.
1: I don't know. He's on crutches. This is the wild thing. He's on crutches in the video.
0: Yeah.
1: Cutting the nets. You took the time to hobble over to these nets to cut them because you're mad that you injured yourself. Where is the thinking of people?
0: There's no logic here, Steve. I mean, I know a guy, right? Who plays pickleball, pickleball like three times a day, belongs to multiple different leagues, goes to different facilities all the time. He's walking around with bad knees. His ankles are killing him. His hips are killing him. His back is killing him. He's got elbow problems, shoulder problems, wrist problems. He's feeling neuropathy in his feet and his fingers and can't wait to go back because it's playoffs.
1: I guess so. It's playoff time. He can't.

0: Do you at least wear the war paint to support the team?
1: I don't know if he plays with a shirt off or if he paints his body. I don't really know. But to me, if the wear and tear is such that injuries are going to happen to you, even at 31 years old.
0: Yeah.
1: Maybe the one you should be angry at is yourself for not being in good enough shape to be playing this game.
0: It's not even like a thing that you, you know, it was his own fault, or not his own fault. Maybe it's not his own fault. Maybe he just got injured. But I mean, it's something that nobody did to him.
1: Yeah.
0: If it was like, I could see getting mad if, like, let's say the guy who owned the pickleball park was banging your wife, right?
1: Okay.
0: I can totally see that.
1: Sure.
0: Oh, I found this guy's been playing pickleball with his pickleball into my wife's, you know, whatever the you know, the trap is that they, I don't play pickleball. I don't know. what do you call that? A pickle ganache or something like that?
1: I don't even know what that is, but I can see a situation where a guy, you know, storms up to the front desk. It's like, hey, I hear you're having sex with my wife.
0: Well, how do you know? Because you got a ganache on your pickleball.
1: No. I want to know. Listen, I know you're sleeping with my wife, but is court 4 open?
0: Yeah. By the way, I really need to get some time in.
1: Yeah. Can I get some court time, like around 9:30?
0: But no, he didn't even have anything that he should have been like ultimately angry about.
1: Like, who are you angry at? You should be angry at yourself.
0: Again, if somebody was pickleballing the guy's wife, I could see him cutting the nets. That's where you start.
1: Right. Even that, there's probably better forms of revenge.
0: Yeah,
1: than true. Net cutting.
0: There you go.
1: It's 9:17 Rock 102.
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0: Rock 102, Springfield's Classic Rock. It's going to be a beautiful day today. A mix of sun and clouds, a high of 85. Tonight, mostly cloudy, low of 60. And then for tomorrow, cloudy and a little bit warmer with some partial clearing and a high of 90. It's already 63 degrees right now in downtown Springfield. 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
1: Somehow you still care about what's happening in Hollywood. So, from Tinseltown, 3,000 miles away, it's Steve Nagel's Hollywood Trash.
2: Oh, man. All the greats go. Jazz saxophonist Sonny Rollins, known for his work with the Rolling Stones, passed away at the age of 95.
0: Makes you think.
2: Yeah, I don't know. I don't know if it's a little young.
0: Well, I mean, Sonny had done more than his share of stuff during his career.
2: His publicist confirmed the news, and Rollins' website also announced his death. Rollins, who released over 60 albums and won 2 Grammys, retired in 2014 due to pulmonary fibrosis. The legendary musician's net worth was estimated at $3 million, and he sold his catalog to Reservoir Media in 2023. Rollins, born in 1930 in New York City, had a storied career that included overcoming personal challenges and making significant contributions to jazz music. He's another one of these guys that doesn't get the clout of all the people that he's ever worked with or wrote music for or, you know, collaborated with.
0: And you'd be stunned by how many of those guys are out there that have gone virtually nameless, but you recognize their music right away if you heard it.
2: Hootie and the Blowfish.
0: Hootie died?
2: No, he didn't die. Hootie and the Blowfish hit big on their return to the American Music Awards stage with a medley. Did you see the American Music Awards?
0: Sadly, Steve, I had other things going on.
2: The 52nd American Music Awards in Las Vegas, rising rock alternative artist Somber brought his mother as his date and won multiple awards.
3: Okay. Hey, Mom, you want to come to the American Music Awards with me?
4: I'm not very good with girls.
2: His mother, Brenna Serfati, works for AMFAR, an AIDS organization. Somber
0: she works for AMR. Shouldn't she be in the ambulance driving around?
2: I was going to say, well, you know, nights and weekends. It's a good way to pick up extra scratch.
0: Sure it is.
2: Somber thanked his fans and family in his acceptance speeches and encouraged others to follow their dreams. He performed his hit single Homewrecker under a rain machine and is set to start a tour in Mexico City.
0: It's a song about a 2-foot hot dog that you can only get at Autumnist Farms.
2: I like that. It's the Homewrecker. Put it in my mouth. Chef from South Park.
0: Like
2: with the chocolate salty balls. Yeah, right. Yeah, put the Homewrecker in your mouth. But Hootie and the Blowfish, you know, making a big appearance.
0: Well, it's about time. Had I known, I would have tried to stay awake for that.
4: What? Can we sing our song, Hold My Hand? Hold my hand. Remember that from the 1990s, before I did country music?
0: I don't know if you're more Hootie or Blowfish.
2: I'm more of the just the blow. There's no fish. There's no fish in what. Let's see. I don't even know who these people are. Global group Cat's Eye, spelled with a K.
0: Sure.
2: Won all 3 nominations at the American Music Awards, including New Artist of the Year and Best Music Video for Gnarly. The group, now performing as 5 members, expressed their excitement and gratitude in their acceptance speech, thanking reporters and HYBE chairman Bangsy Hook.
0: Oh, yeah. Bangsy. Bangsy Hook.
2: Sometimes I wonder why I even bother reading any of these stories. You know what? Here, let's just read the headlines to you.
0: Sure.
2: And you'll see if this even resonates with you at all. Blue Lock Chapter 347 spoilers and manga plot leaks listed.
0: I heard a lot of words, but didn't follow the language.
2: Paul Walter Hauser reveals Fantastic Four salary for Mole Man.
0: I could pass that up.
2: Joy Taylor thinks there'd be drive-through abortions if men could give birth.
0: I don't think so.
2: A drive-through? Come on.
0: I need an abortion and a large orange drink.
2: Yeah, what do you add in that to the menu?
0: Can I get honey barbecue sauce, please?
2: And an evacuation, please.
0: I don't think there's a drive-through service, even for men.
2: Superman's Euphoria cameo gets clarification from James Gunn.
0: Okay.
2: DC Studios co-chair James Gunn has confirmed a Superman cameo in HBO's Euphoria Season 3, Episode 7.
0: Superman?
2: Yeah, the cameo features a David Corin Sweat Superman statue in the background of a scene between Sharon Stone's character and a network executive set in Gunn's actual DC Studios workplace. This meta reference aligns with the show's star-studded cast. It's just a statue.
0: I see.
2: It's not even like the real Superman.
0: It's not really Superman.
2: I was going to say, I don't think that was a superhero show.
0: I don't believe it is.
2: Yeah.
0: To the best of my recollection.
2: Ludacris recently provided an update on the status of the upcoming film Fast Forever. During an interview at the 2026 AMAs, he admitted to not having seen a script for the final installment of the Fast and Furious franchise. The final installment? Oh, man. Out of the 15 movies that they made, I was hoping they'd go for another 15 more.
0: Why did I think that all the previous 15 iterations of this film series all said this is the final one?
2: I think I'm exaggerating on 15 because I never really followed the series, but there's too many of them.
0: And I think they've all promoted themselves as, this is the final one.
2: The film,
0: we're never going to do this again.
2: Yeah.
0: I don't care how much money gets all that. Oh, look at all that money.
2: Ah, man. We can't just leave a pile of money sitting there.
0: Might as well make another Fast and Furious movie.
2: The film is scheduled for March 2028, but filming would need to start by the end of 2026 for that timeline to be feasible.
0: Yeah, they got
2: to
0: go fast and furiously.
2: Yeah, speed it up a little bit, huh? Speed up this script.
0: This is not fast enough nor furious enough.
2: I'm surprised they haven't used ChatGPT to write the script for them, because you could basically do that. There's enough of those movies out there, and there's enough online reviews and chatter and scripts that you could just ask, hey, ChatGPT, write me another crappy Vin Diesel script.
0: You don't think they've already tried that?
2: They probably have.
0: I'm sure they will.
2: I'm sure Fast and Fear, whenever that came out, if you correlate. Yeah, that's when Fast and Furious jumped the shark.
0: When
2: ChatGPT got debuted, and whatever movie was out for in that franchise at that time,
0: right?
2: That's when it went downhill. There's a true concern among fans that Kim Kardashian has taken too many pills a day, 33 pills a day for the supplements.
0: Really?
2: Right? Yeah.
0: Well, she must have something to say.
5: Oh my God, the last time I swallowed this much anything was when Ray J gave me the Polish sausage that comes with its own drink and that sex tape you can purchase on YouPorn for $39.95.
0: And no straw.
5: I think it's called Kabusta.
0: Caitlin?
6: Well, I never got that down and dirty with your mother, Chris Kim, but she once gave me the deep throat cookie monster.
0: Uh-huh.
6: D is for Nookie. Dookie. D is for Dookie. That's what it is.
7: That's good enough for me.
6: Yeah. I down-chucked the land oysters inside the cowboy stew.
0: What are you trying to say?
6: What I'm trying to say is I whipped her up the batch in the Sandusky squirrel pot. She looked like a frightened pelican eating sour cream from a parsley patch. Ah, your mother. And that is your Hollywood Trash on Rock 102.
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0: 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Well, that's it. We've exhausted everything we can give you today.
1: But we're going to be cheering on our Springfield Thunderbirds.
0: Yes, tomorrow night is the big game in Wilkes-Barre, and hopefully they'll get past it, and we'll have more hockey in Springfield next week.
1: Yes, we will.
0: Hey, don't forget, tonight I'm going to be at Free Music Friday along with a new band on the scene, Trailer Trash. I don't know if you guys have ever heard them.
1: Up-and-comers.
0: Yeah, they're up-and-comers, all right. Yeah,
1: more of the comers than they are in the ups.
0: Not at their age.
2: Keyword for Metallica.
0: No, there's another word coming up for that one. Yeah. Anyhow, we'll be there around 7:30. Join us. It's going to be a lot of fun at the Plaza at MGM Springfield.
1: Sweet. It's going to be a nice night for it, too.
0: It will be.
1: Yeah.
0: You miss any part of today's show? The Daily Podcast is going to get posted in a matter of minutes. 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Chicopee, experience the best.
1: Speaking of the best, Mr. Dan Williams is coming on in. Mr. Rock and Roll.
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Rock 102, Springfield's classic rock. You know, Monday is, I'm Dan Williams, by the way. Let me introduce myself. I know there's a chance that we haven't met. But, you know, Monday is typically my favorite day of the week, you know. But this week's kind of messed up, so it's got to be Tuesday, right? So today is my new favorite day of the week, but just for this week.

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0: Rock 102, Springfield's classic rock. Brand new week. Just checking out the agenda here. What does Dan Williams have to give away? Let me see. Oh, got some tickets to see Third Eye Blind at Mohegan Sun on July 3rd. Now, here at Rock 102, yeah, we don't play a lot of Third Eye Blind. Matter of fact, I don't think we play any. However, before I worked at this great radio station, I worked at a different radio station that was once upon a time great until we left. Then it became ungreat. But we used to play a lot of Third Eye Blind. And they're like really, really good. And so I'm happy to give these tickets away. We're going to do that, let me see, before noontime today. You know, I'm still trying to get sorted out here. Okay? I know you are too. All right, good. We're all in the same boat today. Rock 102, it's Springfield's classic rock.
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0: Rock 102, Springfield's classic rock. Watch any car racing over the weekend? The Indy 500 on Sunday. There was nothing else to do on Sunday, right? Sunday was a day it just poured all day. I'll stay inside and watch cars go around in circles. I'm not a huge fan, but I did catch it on and off throughout the day. But I have to tell you, the most entertaining part of the Indy 500, I thought, was Danica Patrick. Yeah, she looked terrific. This is a woman who is smart, and she's strong, and she's beautiful, you know, and she's articulate. She got it all going on, but some folks took great exception to the way she was dressed, because some people just don't have a life. Personally, I thought she was dressed perfectly. I enjoyed watching the race, and I enjoyed watching Danica. But then again, you know, that's just my opinion, right? Coming up, we'll get into a long set of classic rock. We'll all enjoy that. Rock 102, Springfield's classic rock.
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16: A cool start to our Tuesday morning with some areas of fog. Today will be a nice day with partly to mostly sunny skies. It's also warm too, with highs between 80 and 88 and a light breeze with low humidity. Tonight we're partly cloudy and it's starting to get a little muggy as dew points creep up. Lows between 54 and 60. Tomorrow another warm day with highs between 82 and 90 and more of a muggy feel. Otherwise we're under a mix of sun and clouds. With your Western Mass News First Alert Forecast, I'm meteorologist Liam Murphy.
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Rock 102, Springfield's classic rock. Today is Tuesday, the 26th day of May, and I'm happy to share with you that there may be more, but there are at least three things that I can think of immediately that you do not need to concern yourself with. I will share those things with you coming up in just a few minutes.

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Rock 102, Springfield's classic rock. All right, so here it is, the 26th day of May, the year 2026. And there are three things that you don't need to worry about today. And like I said, there may be more, but three come to mind right offhand. You don't have to worry about listening to Rock 102 to win Thunderbirds tickets anymore. Not for a while, anyway. So they lost 8-1 to the Penguins, and they're out of the playoffs. But what a good season. So congratulations.

0: Congratulations to everybody involved with the organization. Super season. Very, very well done. Also, you don't need to worry about listening for the Metallica keyword because that contest is over. I assume we'll be announcing the winner very shortly. So that's like two things you don't have to worry about. And I think most importantly, here's something you don't have to worry about. Oh, they flirted with success for just a little bit. But fortunately, our Boston Red Sox have lost 3 games in a row, are firmly ensconced in last place once again. So way to go, Sox. You took that pressure of expectation off all of us on this Tuesday morning. So there you go. Don't you feel better now? Yeah, I know I do.
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right, everybody calm down. Take a breath. Rock 102, Springfield's classic rock. Another week is upon us and more stuff to give away. I happen to have a pair of tickets to see Third Eye Blind at Mohegan Sun on July 3rd. That's a good way to kick off your 4th of July celebration, right? Checking out at

Third Eye Blind or Mohegan Sun. I'm sure there'll be some fireworks as well. All right, so if you'd like to go see that show, give me a call, 293-1021. I'll take caller number 10. And as I mentioned, we don't play a lot of Third Eye Blind here at Rock 102. As a matter of fact, we don't play any. But this other radio station that I used to work at way back in the day, we played a lot of Third Eye Blind, Semi-Charmed Life and Jumper and a couple others are pretty darn good. It's not a bad band at all. You're going to have a blast if you win these tickets. So call me now.

0: Rock 102, Springfield's classic rock. Got to say congratulations to Desiree from Chicopee. She just scored herself a pair of tickets to Third Eye Blind. So congratulations to her from Rock 102. Lunch, that's coming up soon. We only got like 22 minutes to wait before it's lunchtime. And I have to tell you, I have no lunch today to share with you. I do have classic rock. But I did not bring a lunch today because I had a hearty breakfast because yesterday I really didn't have any dinner. As I mentioned, we're putting the house on the market in just a couple of weeks. And there's so much to do. Oh, my God. And so we spent like the entire three-day weekend working our butts off. And by the time last night rolled around, I was so tired. My wife was so tired that... Here's what I had for dinner. We couldn't possibly make a dinner. Then we were going to go out to eat, but we were both too tired. So I had a raw hot dog. Does anybody else eat raw hot dogs? Is that like a weird thing? Because I really like them, you know? I had a raw hot dog and a little bag of Cheetos. That was my dinner last night. So as you can imagine, this morning, before I headed to the radio station here, I had to have a little something decent to eat. So anyway, I guess my point is, as far as food goes, you're on your own for lunch today. But again, I'll take care of the classic rock for you.
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8: A cool start to our Tuesday morning with some areas of fog. Today will be a nice day with partly to mostly sunny skies. It's also warm too with highs between 80 and 88 and a light breeze with low humidity. Tonight we're partly cloudy and it's starting to get a little muggy as dew points creep up. Lows between 54 and 60. Tomorrow another warm day with highs between 82 and 90 and more of a muggy feel. Otherwise we're under a mix of sun and clouds. With your Western Mass News First Alert forecast, I'm meteorologist Liam Murphy.
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0: Rock 102, Springfield's classic rock. It is lunchtime. Def Leppard getting us going here. I have no lunch to share with you today. I already told the story, so I won't repeat it. But yeah, I'm lunchless today by choice, and so I'm just going to take care of the great classic rock. As far as the food goes, you're on your own today, okay? Let's get to it. Classic Rock 102 history for lunch. We go back to 1977. If you're a real fan of Kiss, you must have this comic book. It's probably worth some money, I would think, I guess, right? Rock sensations and serial marketers Kiss provided Marvel Comics with a vial of their blood to be mixed with the red ink used to print their upcoming comic book. The photo op takes place at the printing plant in Depew. Is that Pepe Depew? New York, where the comic will be made. Yeah. Here's Kiss, Rock 102.
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0: Hey. Hey, Freddie, slow down. You're making the rest of us look bad.
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Classic Rock 102 history for lunch. These two guys share a birthday, but they share more than a birthday, all right? So born this day, 1945, Gary Peterson, drummer for the Guess Who. Born this day, 1964. Was that 19 years later? Lenny Kravitz. Yeah, so they share a birthday. What else do they share? They share that infamous American woman.

0: Got to thank our sister station, Laser, for letting me raid their music library. You know, here we're just one big happy family in this building. That's the deal. I'm Dan Williams, happy to be sharing lunch with you today here at Rock 102, Springfield's Classic Rock. On the way, we're going to go back to 1973. We're going to hear the song that was number one on the charts. It's on the way from Rock 102.
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8: 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Let's go back to this day, 1973. The Edgar Winter Group went to number one on the U.S. charts with Frankenstein, or is that Frankenstein? It was the band's only number one hit, and it was titled Frankenstein. You might not know this, because it was such a monster to edit. In other words, they did not go in the studio and record this in one take. Some poor engineer had to splice this music together like one little bit at a time. I'm sure it was very arduous, and so they named it Frankenstein. It featured ex-McCoy's guitarist, of course, Rick Derringer. And we flash forward to this day in 2025, and sadly, it was on this day that Rick Derringer passed away after triple bypass surgery.

0: Rock 102, Springfield's classic rock. Couple quick things I want to share with you before we get back into it here. 1989 on this day. I don't know if this is a good idea. I think it would be a very bad idea these days. But 1989, to demonstrate the power of radio, over 8,000 stations here in the U.S. go silent for 30 seconds at 7:42 in the morning. The stunt was part of an ad campaign that asked, imagine your life without radio. Imagine if all your days sounded like this. And I'm thinking back to 1989. Pretty sure I was doing morning radio, and I gotta say I don't remember doing that. I just don't think it's a really good idea. 1969 on this day, Janis Joplin was on the cover of Newsweek with the headline "Janis Joplin: Rebirth of the Blues." 1969 on this day, also rather 1996 on this day, firemen arrived at the burning home of Eric Clapton to find Clapton running in and out of his burning house to save his guitar collection. The house was just burnt to the ground. 1969 on this day, John Lennon and Yoko Ono began their 8-day bed-in. And that's where Give Peace a Chance came from. And it was credited, actually, to Lennon and McCartney, even though Paul McCartney had nothing to do with it. And back on this day, 1940, Levon Helm, drummer, singer with the band, was born. All right. Let's get to it. 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One of my pet peeves is drinking on airplanes. It leads to all kinds of problems, and I don't understand why alcohol is served on an airplane. I don't even understand why alcohol is served in an airport. But that's my thing. But this rock star, he makes the case for me. I'll tell you more about that coming up in just a couple minutes right here, Rock 102.
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10: 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All right, let's go back to this day, 1976. We'll categorize this, put it in the in-flight entertainment category, I guess. This day in 76, Zeppelin's John Bonham launched into a drunken verbal assault of first-class passengers on a transatlantic British Airways flight. Among those on board, Telly Savalas, you remember Kojak, and Dudley Moore, the drummer, allegedly then took a leak in his seat, you know what I'm saying? And he made his roadie switch places with him. Man, you got to really love your job to do that. And that's why I think perhaps drinking on airplanes, not the best idea ever. But someone give that man some drumsticks.

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The feeling that you're feeling is warmth. I mean, hopefully you're outside feeling that feeling, right? 82 in Springfield right now. We're looking for a high temperature today, somewhere around 85.

0: Almost. Almost, kiddies. Gotta be a little bit patient. Parents. Yeah, I know. Rock 102, Springfield's classic rock. Well, now the Memorial Day is weekend is in our rearview mirror. We can talk about the Rock 102 Classic Rock Summer, which goes on right now through Labor Day weekend. Just started. It's amazing. So all you need to do, it's not easy. Oh, it's really requires a lot of effort on your part. 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That's it. You're going to do that anyway, right? And we'll give you details on how you can get your share of all the good stuff that we're giving away all summer long. 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Starting this afternoon, the Classic Rock Summer. 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
18: This is Lee, last name Keyholes. Well, I've been thinking about these Red Sox a lot, as depressing as that is, and I think I got a plan. I think that Craig Brand-

0: Laszlo should consider trading Trevor Story and Jaren Duran for like a couple of lobster rolls and a pint of Ben and Jerry's to cry into.
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0: Rock 102, Springfield's classic rock. Who saw this coming? I suppose some of you did. I really wasn't paying attention. But I got to say congratulations to the Knicks. They're back in the NBA Finals for the first time since 1999. That's a long drought. They beat Cleveland 130-93. Swept them. Woof, get the broom out. We're sweeping them up. So that's pretty awesome right there. So congratulations to them. Our Thunderbirds, not so fortunate. They are officially out of the playoffs. They lost to the Penguins. I don't even need to say the score. It doesn't matter. They lost by one. If they lost by 10, it doesn't matter. They're out, but they had a heck of a season, so congratulations to them. Now, speaking of winners, you know, Pat Kelly's a winner because he never shows up empty-handed. And today is no different, so keep listening. Pat will be by a little later on this afternoon with great classic rock for you and stuff for you to win from Rock 102, Springfield's classic rock.
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3: Today will be a nice day with partly to mostly sunny skies. It's also warm, too, with highs between 80 and 88 and a light breeze with low humidity. Tonight, we're partly cloudy and it's starting to get a little muggy as those dew points start to creep up. Lows between 54 and 60. Tomorrow, it's another warm day with highs between 82 and 90 and a little bit more of a muggy feel. Otherwise, we're under a mix of sun and clouds. And Thursday, we'll also see sun and clouds with maybe the chance for a hit or miss spot shower. Highs between 70 and 76. With your Western Mass News First Alert Forecast, I'm meteorologist Liam Murphy.
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Rock 102, Springfield's classic rock. Come on up on 205. I'm Pat Kelly. Thanks for hanging out this afternoon. A beautiful day in the neighborhood. We'll do this again tomorrow. This, the first day of the classic rock summer. We're dishing out Big E tickets all summer long. If you signed up for it, be ready for the phone call. I'll be making one today and tomorrow and every weekday throughout the classic rock summer. This hour of music brought to you by Aquapump, the experts on all water supply systems from the well through the pump and into the house. 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

Rock 102, Springfield's Classic Rock. Coming up on 218. I'm Pat Kelly. Thanks for listening on this first day of the Classic Rock summer. I'll be giving out a pair of Big E tickets here in just a little while with an outgoing phone call. I didn't realize how ugly this situation was with Tua Tagovailoa and the Miami Dolphins. We all know it's not unusual for a team to kind of kick the can down the street whenever they sign a big deal. That is, you know, guarantee future money to a player that they think is going to stick around. The Dolphins have just flat out cut Tua. He is expected to sign a one-year deal with the Atlanta Falcons for roughly $1.3 million. Miami is still on the hook for $52.7 million in 2026. So the Dolphins are going to pay him more than $52.5 million, while Tua is wearing the jersey of another team. I saw that and I'm like, wait, that's just a magician for an agent. And good for Tua. The Dolphins, I'm not sure what they're thinking. I don't know if I

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It's just about 2:30. 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

classic rock. The stuff you loved when you were young, dumb, and full of it. And look at you now. 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

0: 102 Springfield's Classic Rock, the 26th of May, 2026, the first day of the Classic Rock Summer. We're giving out a pair of Big E tickets every weekday through Labor Day. Let's begin.
1: Good afternoon, this is David.
0: Good afternoon, David. How are you today?
1: I am fine.
0: I'm sorry, am I calling you at work?
1: Yep, but that's okay. I'm in the office.
0: No, that's okay. Just the way you answer the phone, it was very official, and you sound very professional. I appreciate that. Thank you.
1: And I also, it's like, wait a minute, this is my phone, not the store phone. How do I answer it?
0: What else is going on, man?
1: Not too much.
0: Yeah. You have any questions for me?
1: You sound like Pat Kelly.
0: It is Pat Kelly, and you have won a pair of tickets to the Big E.
1: Sweet.
0: Just sit tight. Keep an eye on your email, and you'll have a pair of Big E tickets in there in no time.
1: All right. Thank you, sir.
0: Have a great afternoon, Dave.
1: All right. You too.
0: Bye-bye.
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4: Here's your Western Mass News First Alert forecast.
5: Today will be a nice day with partly to mostly sunny skies. It's also warm, too, with highs between 80 and 88 and a light breeze with low humidity. Tonight, we're partly cloudy and it's starting to get a little muggy as those dew points start to creep up. Lows between 54 and 60. Tomorrow, it's another warm day with highs between 82 and 90 and a little bit more of a muggy feel. Otherwise, we're under a mix of sun and clouds. And Thursday, we'll also see sun and clouds with maybe the chance for a hit or miss spot shower. Highs between 70 and 76. With your Western Mass News First Alert forecast, meteorologist Liam Murphy.
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It's about 3:05. I'm Pat Kelly on this, the first day of the Classic Rock summer. 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

0: About 3:20. I'm Pat Kelly. Thanks for hanging out this afternoon. 293-1021, a good number to keep handy. I'm going to give you a chance to win a free hour on the Drunken Rabbits Golf and Multi-Sports Simulator coming up. That's a good time. National What Day is brought to you by The Rabbit. They're open right now. It's Tuesday, which means bingo begins at 6:30 p.m. When it comes to beers, top to bottom, lagers and ales, IPAs, you like something darker, they've got that as well. May I suggest the War Machine Dry Stout? Delicious. Also the Banana Hammock, a pastry stout that has awesome banana flavor to it. You can check out the full menu and the beer list by logging on to rabbit.beer. Today's the 26th of May, 2026. And when I learned what today was, I thought to myself, I wonder if I can still make one of those. Because it has been decades since I have made one. And I think the last time was probably in class. Because this item was one of the most effective ways to disrupt a classroom little Pat learned growing up. You know, the teacher turns her back and here it comes across the room. Today is National Paper Airplane Day. And I learned when I tried to make one that it's like riding a bike. Try to make a paper airplane. I'll bet you can do it, even if you've not done it for decades. National Paper Airplane Day, this is 26th of May.
1: Did you just throw a paper airplane?
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Rock 102, Springfield's classic rock. Just about 3:35. It must have felt sort of like the first time when the boys at Trailer Trash got back onto the stage this past Free Music Friday. The plaza was a zoo, and why not? Some of the best in the business this past Friday. It's going to continue this Friday for Free Music Friday. If you're a fan of the Stones, you're going to like it. Details coming up. Right now, I'll take caller number 4 on the Route 10 Tire Listener Line, 293-1021. 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
1: Good, how are you?
0: Yeah, I'm pretty good. I've got, you know, some digestive issues. 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

0: 102, Springfield's Classic Rock. Just about 4:15. I'm Pat Kelly. Thanks for spending some time with me this afternoon. More fun this coming Friday, another Free Music Friday. I'm loving what MGM does with the Free Music Fridays. 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Maybe a craft beer from White Lion Brewing. Yes, please. This coming Friday, beginning at 7:30, Blushing Brides, the original tribute to the Rolling Stones. 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Come on out. 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Dan Williams, the road crew, hosting this Free Music Friday with Blushing Brides. Easy for me to say. The show starts at 7:30 for Free Music Friday. 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
4: Tonight we're partly cloudy and it's starting to get a little muggy as those dew points start to creep up. Lows between 54 and 60. Tomorrow it's another warm day with highs between 82 and 90 and a little bit more of a muggy feel. Otherwise we're under a mix of sun and clouds. And Thursday we'll also see sun and clouds with maybe the chance for a hit or miss spot shower. Highs between 70 and 76. With your Western Mass News First Alert Forecast, I'm meteorologist Liam Murphy.
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It's 4:05 with 38 Special. I'm Pat Kelly. Thanks for hanging out. I want to give a shout out to a fella named Artie Taylor of Granby, Connecticut. I was at the Cumbies over the weekend, and my tailgate was down, and my Surfcaster was in the back of my truck, and he looked through my window. He said, "Dude, your tailgate's down." So, very nice, good Samaritan thing to do. And I'm happy that I still have my Surfcaster. If you happen to see Artie around town, tell him Pat Kelly said big thank you. This hour of music is brought to you by Route 10 Tire, a service of, I should check that, text me for tires.com, a service of Route 10 Tire in Granby, Connecticut. I just ran into Roger, your tire guy, on the way to work today, who has generously donated two $500 gift cards as raffles for Steve Nagel's big Rick's Place party on June 20th. So, guy's got a heart of gold. Beyond that, his customers love him. Why? 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
1: 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What would you say?

0: 102, Springfield's Classic Rock. Just about quarter after four. I'm Pat Kelly. Thanks for hanging out on this Tuesday. I need to keep reminding myself it's Tuesday. Actually, woke up yesterday morning in a panic because I had literally forgotten what day of the week it was. I was on vacation for 10 straight days. So I'm like, oh, wait a minute. Am I supposed to be at work today? I'm like, yeah, no, it's Memorial Day. Between 4:30 and 4:45 today, I'm going to give you a chance to win a $25 gift card to Ollie's. This is part of the Classic Rock Summer. We were down there a couple weeks ago. I was hanging out in Agawam. Steve Nagel was in Springfield. They've got deals and package changes, excess inventory, overruns. They buy cheap and they sell cheap. It's what they do at Ollie's. Give you a chance to win $25 to the good here in the next 15 to 30 minutes. Speaking of savings, Kluwitz Appliances, they've been in the business for 70-plus years selling major kitchen appliances. 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You're not really sure which one to look at first, but the selection is amazing. 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
16: 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I think that Craig Breslow should consider trading Trevor Story and Jaren Duran for, like, a couple of lobster rolls and a pint of Ben and Jerry's to cry into.
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0: Rock 102, good afternoon. How are you?
1: I'm good. How are you?
0: I've got two earaches.
1: You got what?
0: What do you got, mini marshmallows in your ears? I got two earaches.
1: Earaches?
0: Yeah. Hey, you asked. You know what I'm saying?
1: Yeah.
0: I mean, are you really good, or did you say you were good because you, this is just what we say?
1: Yeah, that's just what you say, right?
0: Okay, so you're doing all right, though, right?
1: Yeah.
0: Right? Yeah, I'm very proud of you. That's very nice. Look, you won a $25 gift card to Ollie's.
1: Beautiful.
0: What's your name, man?
1: My name is John.
0: And John, where are you listening today?
1: Wilbraham.
0: Ollie's gift certificates all week long, part of the Classic Rock Summer. My sister Jeannie gave me a coaster, and on it it says, when I ask you how you're doing, just say good. 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
9: Tonight, we're partly cloudy and it's starting to get a little muggy as those dew points start to creep up. Lows between 54 and 60. Tomorrow, it's another warm day with highs between 82 and 90 and a little bit more of a muggy feel. Otherwise, we're under a mix of sun and clouds. And Thursday, we'll also see sun and clouds with maybe the chance for a hit or miss spot shower. Highs between 70 and 76. With your Western Mass News First Alert Forecast, I'm meteorologist Liam Murphy.
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Thin Lizzy's Jailbreak, taking us to 5:06. Put this Tuesday behind us. It is Tuesday, after all. I've forgotten that several times today. 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I saw Roger, your tire guy, on my way to work today, and he's donating two $500 gift cards to the Rick's Place fundraiser on the 20th of June. 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Roger gets the tire picture, gets the info, gets back to you with the best prices, the end. Do you remember when Pat Benatar came out with those oversized boxing gloves like that? Telling you to get in the ring. 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
0: Yeah?
1: Yeah.
0: Don't drink too much. You'll lose that baby there.
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0: Shut up.
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I'm a huge fan of the Eagles. I just feel like they could have put a little more effort into the victory song part of it. Seems kind of simple for someone so happy. Coming up on 5:15, I'm Pat Kelly. Thank you for listening. Got some funny stuff coming up with Dan Mintz. Kluwitz Appliances, they're celebrating Memorial Day with a big sale through the 3rd.

0: I grew up dirt poor. We were money rich, but we had very little dirt. I couldn't have asked for a better wife, because it would have hurt my wife's feelings. My dad would come to all my Little League games and just scream obscenities at the umpire the whole time. Got so bad I had to quit being a Little League umpire. Carrot Top should either have green hair or be called Carrot Bottom. 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
2: 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Meanwhile, the biggest Celtics news is Jaylen Brown wants to debate Stephen A. Smith. 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Jaylen Brown versus Stephen A. Smith, where no matter who wins, we all lose.
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0: 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Welcome to the Classic Rock Summer. 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Ollie's, the home of good stuff cheap, is now open in Agawam and Springfield. They are unlike any other store you've ever seen, and I can say that because I was there a couple of weeks back in Agawam. I know Nagel was hanging out at the Springfield Ollie's. 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
8: Tonight, we're partly cloudy and it's starting to get a little muggy as those dew points start to creep up. Lows between 54 and 60. Tomorrow, it's another warm day with highs between 82 and 90 and a little bit more of a muggy feel. Otherwise, we're under a mix of sun and clouds. And Thursday, we'll also see sun and clouds with maybe the chance for a hit or miss spot shower. Highs between 70 and 76. With your Western Mass News First Alert Forecast, I'm meteorologist Liam Murphy.
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0: Rock 102 Springfield's Classic Rock. What a great show for early July. Third Eye Blind comes to Mohegan Sun Arena July 3rd, and we want to send you to the show. Take Dan Williams along tomorrow morning beginning at 10 a.m. for your chance to win your way in. This is part of the Classic Rock Summer on Rock 102. We're dishing out all sorts of prizes from the Rock 102 stash, including these tickets, including tickets to the Big E, and more as we head into the summertime. You want to see July 3rd show with Third Eye Blind at Mohegan? Take Dan Williams along tomorrow morning beginning at 10 a.m. Miss Natalie stepping in to take you into the rest of your Tuesday night. That's right, it is Tuesday. I've had to keep reminding myself of that all day long today. Tomorrow is hump day. That's usually comes after Tuesday, yeah. Thank you for listening. I've got to be Pat Kelly somewhere else.
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19: 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Over? Did you say over? 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Was it over when the Germans bombed Pearl Harbor? 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
20: 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Forget it, he's rolling.
17: 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Because when the going gets tough... The toughs get going! Who's with me? Let's go! Come on!
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22: Don't let us get sick. 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
8: Tonight we're partly cloudy and it's starting to get a little muggy as those dew points start to creep up. Lows between 54 and 60. Tomorrow it's another warm day with highs between 82 and 90 and a little bit more of a muggy feel. Otherwise we're under a mix of sun and clouds. And Thursday we'll also see sun and clouds with maybe the chance for a hit or miss spot shower. Highs between 70 and 76. With your Western Mass News First Alert Forecast, I'm meteorologist Liam Murphy.
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It's Tuesday evening, just past 7 o'clock. Going to be a nice couple days. We'll talk a little bit more about what's happening here on Rock 102, Springfield's Classic Rock.

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It is the last couple days of May, if you can believe it. I know I can't, but I'm so psyched that summer is right here. And, you know, we're going into the month of

0: off party June 20th, noon to 3 at Vantage Valley Brewing in Ludlow. 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
1: 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Come thirsty, come curious, and be part of something worthy. 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
2: Petunias like to be near the front door. The basil and thyme go on the windowsill. The tomatoes want lots of sun. The hanging baskets happy almost anywhere. When you walk into the greenhouse at Randall's Farm in Ludlow and see the hundreds of flowering plants, you're going to say, "Get in the car. You're all coming with me." Really, all it takes is just a few plants to put a little spring in your life. With a Randall's Garden to Go, put one on the deck and just water it.
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6: 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In fact, I think they're providing a real service to us. A, giving us something to do what we do best, which is bitch in the region of New England, Red Sox Nation and all. And B, they're keeping our minds off of things like the fact that the New York Knicks are going to the NBA Finals. Meanwhile, the biggest Celtics news is Jaylen Brown wants to debate Stephen A. Smith. My God, if you want to talk about, like,

0: the worst version of Frost Nixon for the 21st century. Jaylen Brown versus Stephen A. Smith, where no matter who wins, we all lose.
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0: Springfield's Classic Rock, Rock 102. American Music Awards were on last night, hosted by Queen Latifah. And Billy Idol was honored for a Lifetime Achievement Award, 50-year music career. He thought it was going to last like 6 months, but here he is 5 decades later. He closed out the ceremony performing Eyes Without a Face and Dancing with Myself, which of course he had to perform. And in his acceptance speech, he expressed gratitude to the fans. He highlighted what music has meant to him and how his career has just, he's so grateful for it. Also encouraged young musicians to pursue their passions, which is great advice. And I know he's going on tour this summer, so that's pretty cool too.
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